0: Tonight's Delilah's Dilemma is from a teenager. I'm not going to use her name. I'm not going to mention any name because you might know this person. My spring dilemma, Delilah, is that my boyfriend asked me to prom, but I am embarrassed to go with him because he doesn't have the money to make it the special occasion it needs to be. I think if he was going to ask me, he should have figured out ahead of time if he could afford it or not. But now he's acting all surprised that he's supposed to rent a tux, pay for dinner, and go in a limo, etc. I really like him. He's sweet, but I would rather go with someone that can actually afford it or not go at all. What do you think about this? From blank. Oh, blank. I will tell you what I think about that coming up next. 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For women with postmenopausal osteoporosis at high risk for fracture, there's more you can do to strengthen your bones. Evenity is the only bone builder that also helps slow bone loss. 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
19: Here's your WHOP Weather Center forast. Lows dip down to about 55 tonight under mainly clear skies, winds out of the southwest at around 5 miles an hour. Slight chance for storms tomorrow. Daytime highs approaching 80, sunshine mixed with clouds at times. Mainly cloudy skies expected tomorrow night, slight chance for showers. Lows level off around 52. That's the forecast. I'm meteorologist Megan Mulford for 98.7 Light FM. Right now, it's 77 degrees.
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0: A Saturday night underway. I'm so glad you are spending time here with us tonight. Normally, I'm in the studio taking your calls, but not on the weekend and certainly not on Mother's Day weekend because I have a whole lot of kids. I have a lot of kids, and hopefully I will get to see a lot of my kids this weekend. So come on in and make yourself at home. 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
18: Here's your WHOP Weather Center forecast. Lows dip down to about 55 tonight under mainly clear skies, winds out of the southwest at around 5 miles an hour. Slight chance for storms tomorrow. Daytime highs approaching 80, sunshine mixed with clouds at times. Mainly cloudy skies expected tomorrow night, slight chance for showers. Lows level off around 52. That's the forecast. I'm meteorologist Megan Mulford for 98.7 Light FM. Right now, it's 77 degrees.
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1: Creative and your passionate energy is being used. 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

0: 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I'm glad that you are here with us tonight. 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
21: Here's your WHOP Weather Center forecast. Lows dip down to about 55 tonight under mainly clear skies, winds out of the southwest at around 5 miles an hour. Slight chance for storms tomorrow. Daytime highs approaching 80, sunshine mixed with clouds at times. Mainly cloudy skies expected tomorrow night, slight chance for showers. Lows level off around 52. That's the forecast. I'm meteorologist Megan Mulford for 98.7 Light FM. Right now, it's 73 degrees.
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0: I heard from Minnie, who is deployed, who is thinking of her husband, Brian, and her children, Alyssa, Megan, and Nicole. That is tough. That is so hard to be serving, to know that you are doing what you were called to do, but missing your family at home. So for Minnie, Brian, Alyssa, Megan, Nicole, and all the men and women, and their families, and their children who are serving, thank you. Thank you for serving our country. Thank you for loving me and caring enough about me, a complete stranger, to be willing to make that sacrifice. We'll be back. 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
21: Here's your WHOP Weather Center forecast. Lows dip down to about 55 tonight under mainly clear skies, winds out of the southwest at around 5 miles an hour. Slight chance for storms tomorrow. Daytime highs approaching 80. Sunshine mixed with clouds at times. Mainly cloudy skies expected tomorrow night. Slight chance for showers. Lows level off around 52. That's the forecast. I'm meteorologist Megan Mulford for 98.7 Light FM. Right now, 69.
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0: You know, I get a lot of emails and a lot of phone calls and letters from people who are away from ones they love. Maybe because their loved ones are serving in the military, maybe because they've taken a job out of town, maybe because they learned life's lessons the hard way and now they're wearing bright orange uniforms. If you are away from someone you love tonight, if your heart is aching to be with them, to be in their presence, to be in their arms, to kiss their face, to wrap your fingers in their hands, I'm sorry. But I hope the music that we play helps to bridge the distance between you and your heart's desire. 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
21: Here's your WHOP Weather Center forecast. Lows dip down to about 55 tonight under mainly clear skies, winds out of the southwest at around 5 miles an hour. Slight chance for storms tomorrow, daytime highs approaching 80, sunshine mixed with clouds at times. Mainly cloudy skies expected tomorrow night, slight chance for showers, lows level off around 52. That's the forecast. I'm meteorologist Megan Mulford for 98.7 Light FM. 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

0: Wherever you are, whatever you're doing, I'm glad that you are spending time with us tonight. We're here to smooth off the rough edges of your day, to help you relax and unwind and become vulnerable, become willing, at least, to connect heart to heart. That's what this show is all about. It's not about politics. It's not about getting upset. It's not about hurting anyone's heart. It's just about reaching out in love. We'll be back. 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
17: Here's your WHOP Weather Center forecast. Lows dip down to about 55 tonight under mainly clear skies, winds out of the southwest at around 5 miles an hour. Slight chance for storms tomorrow. Daytime highs approaching 80, sunshine mixed with clouds at times. Mainly cloudy skies expected tomorrow night, slight chance for showers. Lows level off around 52. That's the forecast. I'm meteorologist Megan Mulford for 98.7 Light FM. Right now, it's 66 degrees.
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19: Here's your WHOP Weather Center forecast. Lows dip down to about 55 tonight under mainly clear skies. Winds out of the southwest at around 5 miles an hour. Slight chance for storms tomorrow. Daytime highs approaching 80. Sunshine mixed with clouds at times. Mainly cloudy skies expected tomorrow night. Slight chance for showers. Lows level off around 52. That's the forecast. I'm meteorologist Megan Mulford for 98.7 Light FM. Right now, it's 66 degrees.
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0: So if you're feeling a little bit in the dumps tonight, a little bit sad, I hope the music puts a smile on your face. I hope the stories touch your heart, and I hope you have a better day tomorrow. 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
21: Here's your WHOP Weather Center forecast. Lows level off around 55 overnight under mainly clear skies, southerly winds at around 5 miles an hour. Sunshine mixed with clouds at times Sunday, slight chance of thunderstorms, highs level off around 80. Mainly cloudy skies expected Sunday night, slight chance for showers, lows dip down to about 52. That's the forecast. I'm meteorologist Megan Mulford for 98.7 Light FM. Currently 64.
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21: Here's your WHOP Weather Center forecast. Lows level off around 55 overnight under mainly clear skies, southerly winds at around 5 miles an hour. Sunshine mixed with clouds at times Sunday, slight chance of thunderstorms. Highs level off around 80. Mainly cloudy skies expected Sunday night, slight chance for showers. Lows dip down to about 52. That's the forecast. I'm meteorologist Megan Mulford for 98.7 Light FM. Currently, 64.
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1: CBS News Brief. Passengers aboard the Hanta virus-exposed cruise ship now at Tenerife in the Canary Islands will disembark at dawn. BBC's Guy Hedgeco is there.
2: According to a strict disembarkation plan, the passengers will be brought to land in small groups and then swiftly taken to a nearby airport to be repatriated without having contact with local people.
1: Eight children shot to death in Louisiana last month were laid to rest Saturday. Shreveport Mayor Tom Arsenault.
3: The community, bound together by love, now grieves together, holding tightly to the beauty these children brought into the world.
1: AAA says the national average for a gallon of regular gas is $4.53 as of Saturday, only $4.06 in Texas, but too high for Jonathan Solis filling up in San Antonio.
4: I got to travel, you know, to work maybe a city or two away every day. It's outrageous. The gas prices are absurd.
1: CBS News Brief. I'm Michael Toscano.
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6: This is WHOP News brought to you by HES, proudly powering Hopkinsville for over 80 years. The Kentucky Department of Corrections says two prison guards are fired and another is suspended after an alleged assault of an inmate. In February, a 33-year-old inmate at Kentucky State Penitentiary claims his head was forced into a wall while he was handcuffed. Following an investigation, two guards were fired for violating use of force policy, and a third was placed on suspension for failing to report the incident. Attorney General Russell Coleman is asking the Kentucky Supreme Court to uphold Brooks Houck's murder conviction. Houck is one of three men convicted last year in the 2015 murder of Crystal Rogers. He appealed to the Kentucky Supreme Court back in January to have his conviction overturned. That's your news. I'm Jason Knight.
7: Here's your WHOP Weather Center forecast. Lows level off around 55 overnight under mainly clear skies, southerly winds at around 5 miles an hour. Sunshine mixed with clouds at times Sunday, slight chance of thunderstorms. Highs level off around 80. Mainly cloudy skies expected Sunday night, slight chance for showers. Lows dip down to about 52. That's the forecast. I'm meteorologist Megan Mulford for 98.7 Light FM. 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

Why not? A little tropical vacation sounds good to me. The Beach Boys, there's Kokomo kicking off this hour. Coming up in just a minute, hang on, I've got music on the way for you from Justin Timberlake and the Jets. Here's Black Velvet. It's Alana Miles.

0: 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Let's do something. 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

0: That's the Jets. You Got It All and Justin Timberlake, Rock Your Body, right before that. Black Velvet, Alana Miles, and also Kokomo from the Beach Boys. Thanks for joining me for this musical vacation, this musical getaway on this Mother's Day weekend. Don't forget Mom coming up tomorrow on Sunday. Phil Collins is in the Rock and Roll Hall of Fame, or will be as a solo artist coming up when those induction ceremonies happen in November. I have Phil Collins and Cher coming up next, back to back.
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4: Here's your WHOP Weather Center forecast. Lows level off around 55 overnight under mainly clear skies, southerly winds at around 5 miles an hour. Sunshine mixed with clouds at times Sunday, slight chance of thunderstorms. Highs level off around 80. Mainly cloudy skies expected Sunday night. Slight chance for showers. Lows dip down to about 52. That's the forecast. I'm meteorologist Megan Mulford for 98.7 Light FM. Right now, it's 61 degrees.
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0: There's something that's just not right about that. That's Michael Bolton. Said I loved you, but I lied. Well, at least he admitted it, right? Michael Bolton wrapping up a set there. George Michael right before with Faith and Complicated from Avril Lavigne. Songs about relationships, I guess. Thanks for joining me. It's Joe here. Got music coming up. I mentioned Phil Collins. I didn't get to Phil. I'm going to get that in next in just a second. So hang on for Phil Collins coming up.
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0: After a week off at the number one spot, dropping down to number two on the Billboard Hot 100 chart because Olivia Rodrigo bumped her out of the number one spot. There's Ella Langley back at number one this week with Choosin' Texas on the Billboard Hot 100 singles chart. Choosin' Texas from Ella here on this Saturday, headed for Sunday. Share and Believe right before that. And I did get that Phil Collins in for you, didn't I? You Can't Hurry Love from Phil. Coming up in just a minute, hang on, Uncle Cracker with Dobie Gray.
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14: Here's your WHOP Weather Center forecast. Lows level off around 55 overnight under mainly clear skies, southerly winds at around 5 miles an hour. Sunshine mixed with clouds at times Sunday. Slight chance of thunderstorms. Highs level off around 80. Mainly cloudy skies expected Sunday night. Slight chance for showers. Lows dip down to about 52. That's the forecast. I'm meteorologist Megan Mulford for 98.7 Light FM. Right now, it's 61 degrees.
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1: CBS News Brief. The cruise ship Hondius, where three people died from hantavirus infection, is in the port of Tenerife in the Canary Islands off Spain, with passengers expected to leave for quarantine in various countries. Dr. Tedros Adhanom Ghebreyesus, director of the World Health Organization, is there.
2: Disease is not COVID, and we have said it many times as WHO. And when we say this, we don't take it lightly.
1: 11 people were injured, some seriously, in a boat explosion near Miami. Charter boat Captain Robert Lee saw it happen.
3: Saw a lot of them with burns all over them, and I said, that is a hot fire.
1: President Trump continues to say he's the final authority as he seeks to remake much of Washington to his personal taste, even small projects.
4: The White House says the president has full authority to make renovations and said the painting of the reflecting pool is maintenance and repair and does not need federal approval.
1: That's CBS's Aaron Navarro reporting. CBS News Brief. I'm Michael Toscano.
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6: This is WHOP News, brought to you by HES, proudly powering Hopkinsville for over 80 years. The Kentucky Department of Corrections says two prison guards are fired and another is suspended after an alleged assault of an inmate. In February, a 33-year-old inmate at Kentucky State Penitentiary claims his head was forced into a wall while he was handcuffed. Following an investigation, two guards were fired for violating use of force policy, and a third was placed on suspension for failing to report the incident. Attorney General Russell Coleman is asking the Kentucky Supreme Court to uphold Brooks Houck's murder conviction. Houck is one of three men convicted last year in the 2015 murder of Crystal Rogers. He appealed to the Kentucky Supreme Court back in January to have his conviction overturned. That's your news. I'm Jason Knight.
7: Here's your WHOP Weather Center forecast. Partly cloudy today with highs around 80. Northwesterly winds at around 5 miles an hour. Cloudy tonight, chance for showers, 52. High temperatures reach up to 72. Tomorrow, sunshine mixed with clouds at times. Daytime highs approaching 77. Tuesday, under sunny skies, 79. Wednesday. That's the forecast. I'm meteorologist Megan Mulford for 98.7 Light FM. Right now, it's 61 degrees.
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0: That's Benson Boone. Sorry, I'm here for someone else. I'm Joe. I'm here for you, only for you. Pet Shop Boys and West End Girls right before that. And Hey Ya from Outkast, Steve Winwood, Sir Steve Winwood, started things off with Valerie. Coming up in just a couple of minutes, hang on, Goo Goo Dolls and Three Doors Down. Later in the hour, we'll take a look at the birthdays. If you're having one today, we'll check that birthday list.
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7: Here's your WHOP Weather Center forecast. Partly cloudy today with highs around 80. Northwesterly winds at around 5 miles an hour. Cloudy tonight, chance for showers, 52. High temperatures reach up to 72. Tomorrow, sunshine mixed with clouds at times. Daytime highs approaching 77 Tuesday under sunny skies, 79 Wednesday. That's the forecast. I'm meteorologist Megan Mulford for 98.7 Light FM. Currently, it's 62 degrees.
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0: Three Doors Down here without you. I'm Joe, glad to be here with you and have you along for the ride. Broadway is dark tonight. Goo Goo Dolls right before Three Doors Down. And also Eurythmics, Sweet Dreams. That's Annie Lennox and Dave Stewart together. Coming up, Tile Cruise, The Boss, Bruce Springsteen on the way, and Sixpence None the Richer coming up next.
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0: Bruce Springsteen, I'm on fire. And right before Bruce, music from Tayo Cruz, Dynamite. Kiss Me from Sixpence None the Richer. Maybe you got yourself a birthday kiss if today's your birthday. Happy birthday to you on this May 9th. Billy Joel's birthday today. Billy is 77. Actor John Corbett is 65. Shaboozy having a birthday today. 31 years old today. Happy birthday also to actress Rosario Dawson, turning 47. Candace Bergen, the actress, is 80. And producer, director, and television writer James L. Brooks is 86 today. Richie Furay of the band Poco and also the Buffalo Springfield is 82 years young. And those are the birthdays for today, May 9th. Happy birthday to you if yours is today.
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11: Here's your WHOP Weather Center forecast. Sunshine mixed with clouds at times today with a high of 80. Winds out of the northwest at around 5 miles an hour. Cloudy skies expected tonight. Chance of rain showers. Lows dip down to about 54. Tomorrow, highs around 74. Ample sunshine expected Tuesday with a high of 78, 80 Wednesday. That's the forecast. I'm meteorologist Megan Mulford for 98.7 Light FM. Currently 62.
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1: CBS News Brief. Director of the World Health Organization, Dr. Tedros Adhanom Ghebreyesus, is at Tenerife in the Canary Islands, where people on the hantavirus-stricken ship Darius will soon disembark and head for quarantine.
2: The risk to the population, to the local population, is low.
1: AAA says Saturday's national average for a gallon of regular gas is $4.53. Aubrina Reed was at a pump in San Antonio where the state average is $4.06.
3: We're not going out of town in my car anytime soon. If we're going to do anything, we're going to be on a bus, a shuttle, a train, or a plane because the gas prices are so high.
1: Syracuse Police Chief Mark Rusin says two officers shot by a man who had been attacking a dog with a machete are in stable condition.
4: This individual was an active threat when he had the machete. Then it became a barricaded subject. Then it became an active threat again.
1: The British military says a ship caught fire after being hit by an unknown projectile off the coast of Qatar. CBS News Brief. I'm Michael Toscano.
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6: This is WHOP News brought to you by HES, proudly powering Hopkinsville for over 80 years. The Kentucky Department of Corrections says two prison guards are fired and another is suspended after an alleged assault of an inmate. In February, a 33-year-old inmate at Kentucky State Penitentiary claims his head was forced into a wall while he was handcuffed. Following an investigation, two guards were fired for violating use of force policy, and a third was placed on suspension for failing to report the incident. Attorney General Russell Coleman is asking the Kentucky Supreme Court to uphold Brooks Houck's murder conviction. Houck is one of three men convicted last year in the 2015 murder of Crystal Rogers. He appealed to the Kentucky Supreme Court back in January to have his conviction overturned. That's your news. I'm Jason Knight.
7: Here's your WHOP Weather Center forecast. Sunshine mixed with clouds at times today with a high of 80. Winds out of the northwest at around 5 miles an hour. Cloudy skies expected tonight. Chance of rain showers. Lows dip down to about 54. Tomorrow, highs around 74. Ample sunshine expected Tuesday with a high of 78.80 Wednesday. That's the forecast. I'm meteorologist Megan Mulford for 98.7 Light FM. Currently, 62.
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Vance Joy and Riptide kicking off this hour. I'm Joe with Backstreet Boys and Green Day coming up. Right now, Almost Paradise. Here's Mike Reno and Ann Wilson together.

0: Quit Playing Games with My Heart, Backstreet Boys, Green Day, and Ann Wilson and Mike Reno of Loverboy fame with Almost Paradise. Vance Joy started that set. Ann Wilson, starting on Monday, will be doing the tour that we've been talking about for a while now. Ann's got a documentary out that's called In My Voice, or it's coming out. It starts on Monday. She'll be touring different cities, showing the movie with director Barbara Hall. And then after the showing of the movie, there'll be a Q&A session with Barbara and Ann. And then there's going to be exclusive merchandise available to the folks that attend each showing. She'll start, like I said, on Monday night in Seattle, May 11th, and then she'll be hitting New York and Nashville, Cleveland, Chicago, Vancouver, and Boston, wrapping up on June 1st. And Ann Wilson says the documentary In My Voice is just that. She says, this film is my story, in my words, told the way that I've always wanted to tell it.
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4: Here's your WHOP Weather Center forecast. Sunshine mixed with clouds at times today with a high of 80. Winds out of the northwest at around 5 miles an hour. Cloudy skies expected tonight. Chance of rain showers. Lows dip down to about 54. Tomorrow, highs around 74. Ample sunshine expected Tuesday with a high of 78. 80 Wednesday. That's the forecast. I'm meteorologist Megan Mulford for 98.7 Light FM. Currently, 62.
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0: Have I told you lately? Sir Rod Stewart doing it live. And he's going to be live coming up at the end of this month back at Caesar's Palace with that residency. And he's also added some dates for, for August. Back in mid-August, he'll be back at Caesar's Palace, mid-August till the end of the month. Check the Caesar's Palace website or Rod Stewart's website. Sir Rod Stewart, and Have I Told You Lately?
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2: 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You know you drive me up a wall, the way you make good fun.

0: Remember your past to help you do better in your future or your now. There's Miley Cyrus with Younger You. Nice lesson there. Also, the Go-Go's on Vacation. Crazy from Aerosmith, too, starting out. Coming up in just a minute. Hang on. Got music on the way from Usher.
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9: Here's your WHOP Weather Center forecast. Partly cloudy skies today with highs around 80. Winds out of the northwest at around 5 miles an hour. Chance of rain showers tonight, lows around 54. Overcast. A blend of clouds and sun tomorrow. High temperatures reach up to 74. Ample sunshine expected Tuesday with daytime highs approaching 78. 80 Wednesday. That's the forecast. I'm meteorologist Megan Mulford for 98.7 Light FM. Right now, 62.
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1: CBS News Brief. Spanish citizens will be the first to leave the virus-stricken cruise ship Hondius. It's at Tenerife, the Canary Islands. WHO Director Dr. Tedros Adhanom Ghebreyesus says planes are standing by to take people to quarantine.
2: We estimate that there could be around six for EU-related and also around four for non-EU.
1: President Trump's latest deadline for a deal with Iran passed over 24 hours ago. CBS's Holly Williams.
3: President Trump vowed to carry out more attacks on Iran if it doesn't agree to a peace deal quickly. Iran said it does not pay attention to deadlines and is still reviewing the U.S. proposal.
1: Shreveport, Louisiana Mayor Tom Arsenault spoke at Saturday's funeral for eight children killed in a shooting last month.
4: Their lives, though far too brief, were deeply meaningful, and their light continues to shine in ways both seen and unseen.
1: CBS News Brief, I'm Michael Toscano.
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6: This is WHOP News, brought to you by HES, proudly powering Hopkinsville for over 80 years. The Kentucky Department of Corrections says two prison guards are fired and another is suspended after an alleged assault of an inmate. In February, a 33-year-old inmate at Kentucky State Penitentiary claims his head was forced into a wall while he was handcuffed. Following an investigation, two guards were fired for violating use of force policy, and a third was placed on suspension for failing to report the incident. Attorney General Russell Coleman is asking the Kentucky Supreme Court to uphold Brooks Houck's murder conviction. Houck is one of three men convicted last year in the 2015 murder of Crystal Rogers. He appealed to the Kentucky Supreme Court back in January to have his conviction overturned. That's your news. I'm Jason Knight.
7: Here's your WHOP Weather Center forecast. Partly cloudy skies today with highs around 80. Winds out of the northwest at around 5 miles an hour. Chance of rain showers tonight, lows around 54. Overcast. A blend of clouds and sun tomorrow. High temperatures reach up to 74. Ample sunshine expected Tuesday with daytime highs approaching 78, 80 Wednesday. That's the forecast. I'm meteorologist Megan Mulford for 98.7 Light FM. Right now, 62.
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1: Christopher Cross. And right before Christopher, NSYNC, It's Gonna Be May. It is May. We're on the ninth day of... Oh, I'm sorry. It's Gonna Be Me. Sounds like May. Love Fool. Or Love Fool from the Cardigans before NSYNC. Coming up in just a minute. Hang on. Bruno is out on tour right now celebrating his new album, The Romantic. Got some Bruno Mars and Cutting Crew coming up.
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7: Here's your WHOP Weather Center forecast. Partly cloudy skies today with highs around 80. Winds out of the northwest at around 5 miles an hour. Chance of rain showers tonight, lows around 54. Overcast, a blend of clouds and sun tomorrow. High temperatures reach up to 74. Ample sunshine expected Tuesday, with daytime highs approaching 78-80 Wednesday. That's the forecast. I'm meteorologist Megan Mulford for 98.7 Light FM. Right now, it's 59 degrees.
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0: And thank you for being right here, right now, having the radio turned on. That's Jesus Jones, right here, right now. And Cutting Crew, I Just Died in Your Arms. And Bruno Mars, Just the Way You Are. Bruno's new album, The Romantic, out. And Bruno out on the road in celebration. Coming up in just a second, hang on for Heart and Pearl Jam.
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0: Olivia Dean, so easy to fall in love. And Last Kiss, speaking of love, from Pearl Jam right before that. These Dreams from Heart. I'm Joe. Thanks for joining me. Katy Perry's going to kick off another fantastic hour of great music in just 1 second. Hang on.
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12: Here's your WHOP Weather Center forecast. Partly cloudy skies today with highs around 80. Winds out of the northwest at around 5 miles an hour. Chance of rain showers tonight, lows around 54. Overcast. A blend of clouds and sun tomorrow. High temperatures reach up to 74. Ample sunshine expected Tuesday with daytime highs approaching 78, 80 Wednesday. That's the forecast. I'm meteorologist Megan Mulford for 98.7 Light FM. Right now, it's 59 degrees.
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1: CBS News Brief. The cruise ship Hondius, connected to three deaths from the Hanna virus infection, has arrived in the Canary Islands off Spain, with passengers expected to leave for quarantine in various countries. The director of the World Health Organization is there.
2: This is not COVID, and we have said it many times as WHO. And when we say this, we don't take it lightly.
1: 11 people were injured, some seriously, in a boat explosion near Miami. Charter boat captain Robert Lee saw it happen.
3: Saw a lot of them with burns all over them, and I said, that is a hot fire.
1: President Trump continues to say he's the final authority as he seeks to remake much

0: of Washington to his personal taste.
1: The White House says the president has full authority to make renovations and said the painting of the reflecting pool is maintenance and repair and does not need federal approval.
0: CBS's Aaron Navarro. CBS News Brief, I'm Wendy Gillette.
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3: This is WHOP News, brought to you by HES, proudly powering Hopkinsville for over 80 years. The Kentucky Department of Corrections says two prison guards are fired and another is suspended after an alleged assault of an inmate. In February, a 33-year-old inmate at Kentucky State Penitentiary claims his head was forced into a wall while he was handcuffed. Following an investigation, two guards were fired for violating use of force policy, and a third was placed on suspension for failing to report the incident. Attorney General Russell Coleman is asking the Kentucky Supreme Court to uphold Brooks Houck's murder conviction. Houck is one of three men convicted last year in the 2015 murder of Crystal Rogers. He appealed to the Kentucky Supreme Court back in January to have his conviction overturned. That's your news. I'm Jason Knight.
4: Here's your WHOP Weather Center forecast. Sunshine mixed with clouds at times today, with daytime highs approaching 80. Winds out of the northwest at around 5 miles an hour. Cloudy skies expected tonight. Chance for showers. Lows dip down to about 54. High temperatures reach up to 74. Tomorrow, a blend of clouds and sun. Upper 70s Tuesday and Wednesday. That's the forecast. I'm meteorologist Megan Mulford for 98.7 Light FM. Right now, it's 59 degrees.
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0: Alex Warren and Ordinary, and right before that, Men at Work, Who Can It Be Now? You may be saying to yourself, who can it be now? Who's going to win the Triple Crown? Which horse is going to... Oh, wait, I can guarantee you there won't be a Triple Crown winner this year. It's guaranteed because this week we got the news that Kentucky Derby winner Golden Temple will not be running in the Preakness next week. They're going to hold Golden Temple for the Belmont Stakes, so no Triple Crown winner guaranteed. Prince of the Revolution and Amy Grant coming up in just a minute or two. Hang on.
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13: Here's your WHOP Weather Center forecast. Sunshine mixed with clouds at times today, with daytime highs approaching 80. Winds out of the northwest at around 5 miles an hour. Cloudy skies expected tonight. Chance for showers. Lows dip down to about 54. High temperatures reach up to 74. Tomorrow, a blend of clouds and sun. Upper 70s Tuesday and Wednesday. That's the forecast. I'm meteorologist Megan Mulford for 98.7 Light FM. Right now, it's 59 degrees.
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0: Hanging on to the chandelier and swinging from it. There's Sia and Chandelier. Amy Grant, Every Heartbeat right before that. Coming up in just a second, hang on. Third Eye Blind and Benson Boone coming up.
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0: things that I've got. We all have to realize and cherish those beautiful things, right? There's Benson Boone and Beautiful Things. And right before Benson, Roy Orbison, You Got It. Semi-Charmed Life from Third Eye Blind kicked off that set of music. I've got more great music coming up. Charlie Puth is looking for a little attention, and we'll give it to Charlie next.
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11: Here's your WHOP Weather Center forecast. Sunshine mixed with clouds at times today, with daytime highs approaching 80. Winds out of the northwest at around 5 miles an hour. Cloudy skies expected tonight. Chance for showers. Lows dip down to about 54. High temperatures reach up to 74. Tomorrow, a blend of clouds and sun. Upper 70s Tuesday and Wednesday. That's the forecast. I'm meteorologist Megan Mulford for 98.7 Light FM. Right now, it's 59 degrees.
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1: CBS News Brief. The first passengers aboard the MV Hondius cruise ship have disembarked after an outbreak of HANA virus. The head of the World Health Organization is there in the Canary Islands.
2: I had to come here because this is very, very important for the whole world and for the people of Tenerife as well.
1: Over 20 nationalities are on board, including Americans. CBS's Ramien Osencio.
3: For those 17 American passengers, they'll board a charter plane from Nebraska. It'll then fly back to Nebraska, and everyone will be put into isolation at the National Quarantine Unit.
1: The U.S. awaits an Iranian response to a new peace deal.
4: President Trump vowed to carry out more attacks on Iran if it doesn't agree to a peace deal quickly. But Iran said it does not pay attention to deadlines and is still reviewing the U.S. proposal.
1: And that was correspondent Holly Williams reporting. CBS News Brief, I'm Wendy Gillette.
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6: This is WHOP News, brought to you by HES, proudly powering Hopkinsville for over 80 years. The Kentucky Department of Corrections says two prison guards are fired and another is suspended after an alleged assault of an inmate. In February, a 33-year-old inmate at Kentucky State Penitentiary claims his head was forced into a wall while he was handcuffed. Following an investigation, two guards were fired for violating use of force policy, and a third was placed on suspension for failing to report the incident. Attorney General Russell Coleman is asking the Kentucky Supreme Court to uphold Brooks Houck's murder conviction. Houck is one of three men convicted last year in the 2015 murder of Crystal Rogers. He appealed to the Kentucky Supreme Court back in January to have his conviction overturned. That's your news. I'm Jason Knight.
7: Here's your WHOP Weather Center forecast. Sunshine mixed with clouds at times today, with daytime highs approaching 80. Winds out of the northwest at around 5 miles an hour. Cloudy skies expected tonight. Chance for showers. Lows dip down to about 54. High temperatures reach up to 74. Tomorrow, a blend of clouds and sun. Upper 70s Tuesday and Wednesday. That's the forecast. I'm meteorologist Megan Mulford for 98.7 Light FM. Right now, it's 59 degrees.
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So that's one of the 28 songs Bruno plays in the Romantic Tour. Yeah, I just saw the set list. It looks awesome. Don't even want to say the word winter, but this is Hazy Shade of Winter from the Bengals. Oh, yeah. Sunday morning right here. We're playing the 80s, 90s, and today.

0: What a great song. I've always loved it. Man, it sounds even better on Sunday mornings to me. Bittersweet Symphony, it's The Verve. I'm Mark DeRocher, and this is the home of the 80s, 90s, and today. Coming up in the next couple of minutes, we've got Michael Jackson and Sarah McLachlan and Mr. Justin Bieber. We'll kick things off with Daisies for us next.
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7: Here's your WHOP Weather Center forecast. Sunshine mixed with clouds at times today, with daytime highs approaching 80. Winds out of the northwest at around 5 miles an hour. Cloudy skies expected tonight. Chance for showers. Lows dip down to about 54. High temperatures reach up to 74. Tomorrow, a blend of clouds and sun. Upper 70s Tuesday and Wednesday. That's the forecast. I'm meteorologist Megan Mulford for 98.7 Light FM. Right now, it's 58 degrees.
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0: Sweet Surrender, the lovely Sarah McLachlan. I'm Mark DeRocher. Thank you for making us a part of your weekend. All week long, we got to celebrate teachers during National Appreciation Week for the teachers. Love it. Mrs. Qualls, one of my favorites. Miss Elkins, I remember her. Miss Superior was, I think, my first grade teacher. Ooh, Sister Mary Martha. My knuckles still know her.
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0: Goo Goo Dolls and name its mom on Mother's Day. Sweet blessings to all of the moms out there. Got us tuned in. And for those sweet moms in heaven, thank you very much for everything you did for all of us down here.
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11: Here's your WHOP Weather Center forecast. Sunshine mixed with clouds at times today, with daytime highs approaching 80. Winds out of the northwest at around 5 miles an hour. Cloudy skies expected tonight. Chance for showers. Lows dip down to about 54. High temperatures reach up to 74. Tomorrow, a blend of clouds and sun. Upper 70s Tuesday and Wednesday. That's the forecast. I'm meteorologist Megan Mulford for 98.7 Light FM. Right now, it's 58 degrees.
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1: 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Who can find a virtuous woman? 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The heart of her husband doth safely trust in her, so that he shall have no need of spoil. She will do him good and not evil all the days of her life. Proverbs 31:25 through 28. Strength and honor are her clothing, and she shall rejoice in time to come. She opened her mouth with wisdom, and in her tongue is the law of kindness. She looketh well to the ways of her household, and eateth not the bread of idleness. Her children arise up and call her blessed, her husband also, and he praiseth her. Good morning, good morning, good morning, Hopkinsville, Kentucky, surrounding areas, and those of you who are listening abroad, we welcome you this morning to Light 98.7. This is your Inspirational Gospel Hour, and I am your host, Miss Relisa Wilson, God's Golden Girl of Gospel. And this morning, friends and family, as always, we are here to lift up the name of Jesus. We are here to praise him and give him all the praise and honor that he is so worthy of. Friends and family, this is also Mother's Day. This is the day that while we celebrate Jesus, we celebrate our mothers as well. And friends and family, we do have a special treat for you this morning. We have a guest speaker, and she will proclaim the word of God this morning. She will be introduced to us later during the broadcast. So sit back, relax, and enjoy this Mother's Day special 2026. 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

church, and my brother was a pastor. Me and Andy, we were the members in the church. And let me tell you something. It's hard to come in contact with Jesus and still be the same. I don't care who you are. I don't care. You can be the chiefest of sinners. You will never be the same

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Mama said, I'm sick of you going down that church playing with God. Then and there, we went outdoors, we started playing church. Sat down on the bottom step. My brother was a preacher, and we were the members in the church. And he put some old glasses and put them right here on his nose. And he said, I want you to jump up and shout Jesus 3 times. And I jumped up and I shouted Jesus 2 times. But when I jumped up the 3rd time, something got a hold of me. I couldn't sit back down. Ann ran in the house. She said, Mama, so Shirley Ann is out there playing with the Lord. Mama came to the door. But she looked out there and saw me shouting and dancing all over the backyard, tears running down my face. It's just a lie. Mama looked out there and she said, she ain't playing this time. Ha!

Good morning, good morning. My name is Jeremy Lacey, and I'd like to wish a happy Mother's Day to all the mothers out there. More specifically, I'd like to wish a happy Mother's Day to my mom, Evangelist Sonia J. Lacey, who will be presenting the word today. If I was to describe my mom, Evangelist Sonia J. Lacey,

said this week, $1. For going to the store, 50 cents. And playing with little brother while you went shopping, 25 cents. Taking out the trash, $1. And for getting a good report card, $5. And for raking the yard, $2. Total owed, $14.75.

morning. I will bless the Lord at all times. His praise shall continuously be in my mouth. My soul takes her boast in the Lord, and the humble shall hear it and rejoice. Oh, magnify the Lord with me. Let us exalt his name together. On behalf of Jesus the Christ, my personal Savior, and on behalf of the golden girl, the beautiful minister, Relisa Wilson, we welcome you to this morning's broadcast. Our message for this morning, from barrenness to breakthrough. 1 Samuel chapters 1 and 2. Our focus verse for today, 1 Samuel chapter 1, verse 27. For this child I prayed, and the Lord hath given me my petition, which I ask of him. You know Hannah. Hannah, a mother of faith, prayer, and sacrifice. Hannah is an inspiring example of a mother who turned intense pain into a purpose for prayer, resulting in a spiritual legacy. When I look at Hannah and I look back over her life, I see the struggle. Hannah was barren, talked by her husband's other wife, and in deep distress. When I look at Hannah, I see the response. Instead of turning to bitterness, Hannah poured out her soul in prayer to God, a hallmark of a spiritual leader. When I look at Sister Hannah,

0: the promise and trust. She promised God that if he gave her a son, she would dedicate him entirely to his service. 1 Samuel 1:11. When I look at Hannah, I see the sacrifice. After Samuel was weaned, she fulfilled her vow, giving her child to the temple. The act of letting go shows that she trusted God's plan for Samuel was better than her own desires. When I look at Hannah, I see the reward. God blessed Hannah with 5 more children, proving you cannot outgive God. Today's message, we're honoring women and believers who pray persistently and trust God with their children's future. Hannah found favor in man's eyes. Hannah received her deliverance from barrenness. As we celebrate Mother's Day, I lovingly encourage every woman to celebrate herself and the nurturing spirit God has placed within her. Motherhood is not limited to biology alone. Many women pour love, wisdom, sacrifice, prayer, encouragement, and guidance into the lives of others every single day. You may be a mother, auntie, godmother, caregiver, mentor, teacher, sister friend, spiritual mother. You may even be a grandma like me, or encourager. Your impact matters. Your nurturing spirit matters. Your prayers matter. This month, we reflect on the powerful testimony of Hannah in 1 Samuel chapters 1 and 2. Hannah understood what it meant to carry a burden silently. She experienced deep sorrow because of her barrenness. Yet her struggle was not simply about having a child. It was about carrying the pain of unanswered prayers, disappointment, and longing. Many of us can relate to Hannah in different ways. Some of us experience barrenness in relationships. Some of us experience barrenness in careers and finances. Some in health, purpose, peace, and family matters. Some are waiting for healing, clarity, restoration, or open doors. Yet Hannah teaches us that barrenness does not mean abandonment. Hannah teaches us that barrenness does not mean abandonment. Instead of giving up, Hannah prayed persistently. She poured her heart out before God honestly and faithfully. She poured her heart out so that priest Eli thought she was drunk. Even while misunderstood by others, she remained steadfast in her trust. Hannah teaches us that breakthrough often begins in prayer before it appears in reality. Breakthrough often begins in prayer before it appears in reality. Her response to suffering was worship instead of bitterness. Her promise reflected trust instead of fear. Her sacrifice demonstrated faith instead of selfishness. When God answered Hannah's prayer with the birth of Samuel, she honored her commitment to God and trusted God completely with her child's future. Hannah understood that every blessing entrusted to us ultimately belongs to God. Her breakthrough came not simply because she desired change, but because she trusted God through the waiting season. Believers, may Hannah's story remind us that God still hears prayers whispered through tears. He still responds to persistent faith. He still brings life to the barren places. This Mother's Day season, celebrate the strength, resilience, compassion, and faith that God has placed within you. Celebrate the lives you nurture. Celebrate the seeds you have planted. Celebrate the prayers you continue to pray. And most importantly, trust that God is still working in every area where you are believing Him for breakthrough. Let me tell you about Him. My Him is just Jesus. I would like to offer Christ to you this morning. Jesus is our breakthrough. I would like to offer Christ to you. You see, when it comes to Christ, it was early in the morning when they led Him from judgment hall to judgment hall. The Bible teaches in Luke 23:1, and when the whole multitude of them arose and led Him to Pilate, they talked about Him. They lied on Him. They tried Him, but they could not find no fault in Him. Luke 23:4, I find no fault in this man. They whipped Him all night long, placing a crown of thorns on His head, pierced Him in His side, and made Him carry an old rugged cross. They marched Him up Golgotha's hill, stretched Him wide, and hung Him high. Luke 23:33, and when they came to the place called Calvary, where they crucified Him. But can I tell you what He did while He was on the cross? He didn't call angels. He didn't come down. He stayed right there. Luke 23:34, Father, forgive them, for they know not what they do. And from the sixth hour to the ninth hour, darkness covered the land. Matthew 27:45, the sun refused to shine because the sun was dying. And when He cried out, it is finished, He gave up the ghost. They took Him down, wrapped Him in linen, and laid Him in a borrowed tomb. And He stayed there all night Friday. He stayed there all day Saturday. He stayed there all night, Saturday night. But early Sunday morning, He got up with all power in His hands. And that's why when life gets confusing, we have a breakthrough. When I don't know which way to turn, there's a breakthrough. When I don't have all the answers, there's a breakthrough. I don't need anything else. I don't have to figure out everything. I just need Jesus, just Jesus and only Jesus. And we offer to You Jesus. Let us pray. Heavenly Father, thank You for the example of Hannah and her unwavering faith. Remind us that You hear every prayer and see every burden we carry. Strengthen us during this season of waiting and help us trust You completely with our future and the future of those we love. Bless every woman this Mother's Day season and remind her that her love, sacrifice, and nurturing spirit matters deeply. In Jesus' name, amen.
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2: 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We love you.
1: Happy Mother's Day, Grandma. I love you.
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1: Happy Mother's Day, Grandma. I love you.
4: Happy Mother's Day, Mom. We love you. All the way from Nevada. We can't wait to see you. We miss you so much. All right. Love you. Goodbye.
5: I want to say Happy Mother's Day to my mom, Jeanette Smith. 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

0: Amen, amen, amen. Friends and family, we are here this morning. We are lifting up the name of Jesus through song and through the word, and we are just elated to be here this morning. We do have one more shout out. This young man would love to shout out his mother and family this morning. So the next shout out you will hear will be from my producer, Mr. Ben Watkins.
1: I want to give a happy Mother's Day shout out to all the mothers out there. A shout out to the mother of my kids, and a shout out to my wife, Embria Watkins. Happy Mother's Day to you also. And one in particular, I want to give a shout out to my mother, Beverly Watkins. I love you. I appreciate everything you do for me and the family. And may God continue to keep you and bless you. Love you, Mom.

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When it comes down to thinking about what my mother's done for me, the love she's given me makes it easy to do a song like this. So this one.

Praise the Lord, friends and family. I pray that you are blessed on this morning, and I pray that you will enjoy this Mother's Day with your mothers. Those of you who have your mothers present, please enjoy your mothers on today. And for those of us whose mothers have gone on to glory, let us remember our mothers on today and all that they did do for us when they were alive. Friends and family, also remember my motto as we go this morning: never give up, but always look up and know that Jesus is the answer. And if you have no place to worship this morning, please stop by 592 Peaches Mill Road, Clarksville, Tennessee, House of Praise, where the pastor is, Kenneth Lavelle. And Pastor Lavelle invites you to all worship services at House of Praise. Until next time, be blessed. Until next time, remember to love on your moms. 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
2: I'm Wendy Gillette. The first passengers have disembarked a cruise ship in the Canary Islands at the center of a hantavirus outbreak and are flying home to Spain on a charter plane. There are Americans still on board the ship. CBS's Remy Innocencio spoke to the head of the World Health Organization in Tenerife, where the evacuations are taking place.
3: With passengers flying home to the United States, what is your message to Americans who are still scared?
4: This is not another COVID, and the risk to the public is low. So they shouldn't be scared, and they shouldn't panic.
2: The Americans will have to quarantine once in the States.
5: For those 17 American passengers, once they're at the airport, they'll board a charter plane from Nebraska. It'll then fly back to Nebraska, and everyone will be put into isolation at the National Quarantine Unit.
2: Iran is still reviewing the latest U.S. peace agreement. President Trump has said for days a response is expected soon. Correspondent Holly Williams is in Tel Aviv, Israel.
6: President Trump vowed to carry out more attacks on Iran if it doesn't agree to a peace deal quickly. But Iran said it does not pay attention to deadlines and is still reviewing the U.S. proposal.
2: In Qatar, a drone attacked a cargo ship off the coast, setting it on fire. The country calls it a serious escalation. Russian President Vladimir Putin is suggesting the war with Ukraine could be close to an end, more than 4 years after it started. He told reporters he would be willing to negotiate new security agreements for Europe. President Trump now has half a dozen construction projects in the works in Washington. CBS's Aaron Navarro.
7: President Trump took time this week to inspect his renovations on the National Mall, one of the many changes he's making around the Capitol in his second term.
8: Making progress, huh?
7: President Trump is overseeing a sweeping overhaul of some of Washington's most treasured landmarks. And this week, he shot back when asked why he'd focus on these projects.
8: You know why? Yeah. Because I want to keep our country beautiful and safe.
2: The president's Religious Liberty Commission is preparing to make recommendations. Correspondent Michael Toscano.
9: The commission has largely conservative evangelical and Catholic membership, and their priorities reflect that perspective. Its chairman, Texas Lieutenant Governor Dan Patrick.
10: The separation of church and state is the biggest lie that's been told in America since our founding.
9: The priorities are increased religious expression in public schools and other public settings, more public money for religious organizations, and religious-based exemptions from regulations and classroom lessons.
2: This is CBS News.
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2: A special cap can help cancer patients keep their hair. 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
15: They're called scalp cooling caps.
16: And so you are slowing the metabolism of hair follicles and reducing chemotherapy disruption to the follicles and therefore preserving hair.
15: Dr. Joe Chen at the University of California, San Francisco says 2/3 of cap users preserve half their hair, but the caps can cost thousands of dollars. The bill before state lawmakers would require insurers to cover the caps. Cancer survivor Stella Serrao paid for a cooling cap out of pocket.
17: Gave me a sense of normalcy.
15: She says all cancer patients should have the option. Michael Wallace, CBS News.
2: The Cannes Film Festival gets underway Tuesday in the French Riviera. This year's big red carpet events include a special screening of The Fast and the Furious to celebrate its 25th anniversary. The movie opened in theaters June 22, 2001. Wendy Gillette, CBS News.
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21: Here's your WHOP Weather Center forecast. A blend of clouds and sun today with daytime highs approaching 80. Winds out of the northwest at around 5 miles an hour. Cloudy skies expected tonight. Chance of rain showers. Lows level off around 54. Highs around 74. Tomorrow, partly cloudy skies. Daytime highs approaching 78 Tuesday. Under sunny skies, 80 Wednesday. That's the forecast. I'm meteorologist Megan Mulford for 98.7 Light FM. Right now, it's 57 degrees.
22: And it is currently 55 degrees in Elkton, 58 degrees over in Cadiz. 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I'm Hannah Hagman, reporting 7:06. Now it's time for some sports. In high school baseball, University Heights Academy took down Tate's Creek in a close matchup 12-11. Bowling Green won over Muhlenberg County 4-3. Hickman County defeated Dawson Springs 15-0. And then Livingston Central beat Dawson Springs 17-2. Madisonville North Hopkins won over Hopkins County Central 11-0. In high school softball, Crittenden County won over Caldwell County 7-2, and then Hickman County beat Caldwell County in a close matchup 7-6. Greenwood won over Muhlenberg County 9-4. Paducah Tillman beat Muhlenberg County 10-1, and then North Hardin took down Todd County Central 6-3, but then Todd County Central won over Collins 8-5. Oldham County was victorious over Trigg County 10-9, and then Trigg County beat Allen County Scottsville 7-3. In Major League Baseball, San Diego won over St. Louis 4-2, but if you're looking for some more baseball, you can listen to it on the radio. 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
23: News from the NBA, Steve Kerr agrees to a new two-year deal to return as Warriors head coach. Oklahoma City hammers the Lakers 131-108, Thunder a 3-0 series edge. A.J. Mitchell a career playoff high, 24 points and 10 assists. Shai Gilgeous-Alexander with 23. In the East, the Cavs over the Pistons by 7. Detroit's up 2-1. Donovan Mitchell leads away with 35. MLB, the Jays over the Angels 14-1. Toronto a 7-run fifth inning. The A's beat the O's 6-2. Brent Rooker goes deep. Reds knock off the Astros 3-1. That ends Cincinnati's 8-game skid. Marlins over the Nationals 8-7. Jacob Marcy with a 3-run homer. Phillies 9 and the Rockies 3. Alec Bohm with a couple home runs. In 11 frames, Twins top the Guardians 2-1. Byron Buxton an RBI double in the 11th. The Rangers blank the Cubs 6-0. That ends Chicago's 10-game winning streak. Royals over the Tigers 5-1. Bobby Witt inside the park home run. That's sports. I'm Trey Bender.
22: And that's been your sports update. Stay tuned for the news.
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0: I'm Lucas Stagner, and I'm asking for your vote on May 19th for Magistrate District 8.
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2: 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I humbly ask for your vote to reelect me as Christian County Sheriff in the Republican primary on Tuesday, May 19th.
1: Paid for by Tyler DeArmond for Christian County Sheriff.
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5: And good morning. This is WHOP News. My name is Hannah Hagman, reporting at 7:12. Schools across the Tennessee Valley Authority service region are thinking of cleaner air and savings on energy usage after they were awarded grants from the TVA recently to help them achieve just that. Through the TVA's School Uplift Program, those schools, including Lewisburg School in Logan County, will be able to use that funding to save an average of 10% on their energy bills annually, even through behavioral changes alone, along with enhancing lighting, heating, and overall efficiency in existing buildings. Lewisburg School received $210,000 through the program, and Principal Grant Warren says this will not only have a tremendous impact on the building, it's also acting as a learning opportunity for their students.
6: Personally, I thank TVA for the opportunities to participate in the School Uplift Program and all the opportunities that it gives our students to be student-led leaders of our building. Our energy team with our fourth graders have done a tremendous job of helping our school raise awareness about our energy conservation, energy usage, as well as the resources that we use. The TVA program has really helped us understand how to be better stewards of our community and our planet, and we cannot thank them enough for all the support that they've given us.
5: Energy champion Jessica Cardwell thanked the TVA for helping uplift their school and empower their students to be leaders in the future.
7: I would like to thank TVA, School Uplift, and Pennyroyal Electric for assisting us in helping our students learn about energy conservation. Your program has inspired our students to learn more than just energy conservation. They have become global citizens. Thank you so much, TVA and School Uplift, for empowering our students to become better leaders for the future.
5: TVA spokesperson Adam May spoke more about the School Uplift program during this week's TVA Minute.
8: This is a TVA Minute. The Tennessee Valley Authority recently announced that 121 schools across the region will reduce their power bills and have healthier air thanks to over $3.3 million in funding for energy and classroom upgrades through the School Uplift Program. TVA Director of Energy Programs, Carrie Fogelman.
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8: You can find a complete list of schools at energyright.com. That's a TVA Minute. I'm Madam May.
5: This year's participants will save an estimated 5.5 gigawatts of energy, enough electricity to power 18,000 homes for a month. To choose the selected schools, a needs-based assessment was conducted that determined which facilities could achieve the

0: greatest energy savings. Christian County Public Schools will have a new director of special education starting July 1st as current assistant director Corey Beatty steps into the lead role. According to a news release, Beatty has 15 years of experience in Christian County Public Schools, which includes serving as a teacher and special education teacher at Hopkinsville Middle School. She later served as a special education consultant and most recently as assistant director of special education. Beatty holds a Bachelor of Arts in Elementary Education from Marshall University, a Master of Arts in Special Education from Austin Peay State University, and a Rank 1 in Educational Administration, along with a Director of Special Education endorsement from Murray State University. She is also a National Board Certified Teacher. Beatty says, quote, "I am grateful for the opportunity to serve as Director of Special Education for Christian County Public Schools. After learning and growing so much in my role as Assistant Director, that experience has prepared me for this next step, and I am excited to continue supporting our students, staff, and families while helping move the district forward through collaboration, communication, and a strong commitment to student success." A multi-vehicle crash in Clarksville resulted in injuries and the roadway being closed for several hours Friday. According to the Clarksville Police Department, it happened at just before 3 p.m. at the intersection of Tiny Town Road and Terra Boulevard. Several vehicles were involved, with at least one person needed to be mechanically extricated from their vehicle. The full extent of the injuries was unknown. All lanes, both westbound and eastbound, were shut down for several hours. Anyone with information on the crash is asked to contact the Clarksville Police Department. It's being called one of the most significant infrastructure projects in the nation. Ground was broken on Friday for the Brent Spence Bridge Corridor Project in northern Kentucky. The more than $4 billion project includes construction of a companion bridge to the existing Brent Spence Bridge that carries Interstate 71 and 75 across the Ohio River between Covington and Cincinnati. The existing span was built in 1963 and carries significantly more traffic than it was designed to handle. More than $1 billion in freight passes through the corridor daily. The project also includes improvements to the highway approaches to the bridge. The companion bridge is expected to open in 2031, with approach work substantially complete by 2033. And unlike the new bridges in Louisville, the Brent Spence Companion Bridge will not be tolled. The Kentucky Supreme Court is denying former Governor Matt Bevin's motion to remove Judge Angela Johnson from his ongoing divorce case. The case may now proceed with Judge Johnson, who previously issued a warrant for Bevin's arrest for contempt. That contempt order stemmed from Bevin's son, Jonah, seeking financial support related to alleged abuse and abandonment. Chief Justice Deborah Lambert emphasized the importance of applying the law to the facts rather than seeking media attention. Bevin's attorney did not comment, while Jonah Bevin's attorney praised the decision to keep Johnson on the case. We'll be back with more news after this.
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0: News continues on WHOP. Celebration of Life Services for Sally Ann Walker of Benton, formerly of Hopkinsville, will be today at 3 p.m. at Hopkinsville Four Square Church. Lamb Funeral Home is assisting with arrangements. funeral services for 71-year-old Marilyn Marie Randolph Moss of Pembroke will be at noon on Monday at Maddox Fuqua Hinton Funeral Home, with burial to follow in Rosedale Cemetery. Visitation will be that morning at the funeral home on Monday from 10 a.m. until the service hour. Funeral services for 70-year-old Keith Lawrence Buckner of Palmyra, Tennessee, will be on Tuesday at 1 p.m. at Dogwood Funerals and Cremations of Hopkinsville. Visitation will be that morning from 11 a.m. until the funeral hour at the funeral home. Memorial visitation for 81-year-old Doris Ann Goode of Hopkinsville will be on Tuesday from 4 until 6 p.m. at Kelly Baptist Church in Kelly. Goodwin Funeral Home is in charge of those arrangements. And funeral services for 79-year-old Kenneth Hancock of Hopkinsville will be at 11 a.m. on Tuesday at Maddox Fuqua Hinton Funeral Home, with burial to follow in Flat Lick Cemetery. Visitation will be on Monday from 4 until 8 p.m. at the funeral home. You can find our obituary information on our website, light987whop.com. 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And that's been your news, your sports, and your obituaries. My name is Hannah Hagman, reporting at 722.
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0: Good morning and welcome to Front Porch Fellowship, brought to you by Raymond Nelson Insurance and your host, Tim Bass. Good morning, Tim.
1: And a good morning to you, Hannah, and welcome to the Front Porch. Certainly glad each and every one of you stopped by and joined us on this beautiful, sunshiny Mother's Day morning. Happy Mother's Day to each and every one of you in the sound of my voice. And also want to say a special happy Mother's Day to my Heavenly Mother this morning. We're going to get started with some of my mom's favorite songs for Mother's Day.

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2: Well, we're going to get a bunch of announcements on. Historically, today is the busiest day of the year for announcements, and this hasn't disappointed. Happy Mother's Day to all the mothers. Happy birthday today to Kim Gardner. Happy birthday on Monday to Billy Dawn Stokes. Happy birthday on Tuesday to Robin Doss, Stella Jones, Leslie Carroll, Don Owen, Erica Stubbs. Happy Mother's Day to Cindy Means, Mary Hilton, and Loretta Lee. Happy Heavenly Mother's Birthday to Joanne Stanley and Betty Wells, and that's all from Ricky and Olivia. Happy Mother's Day to all the mothers listening. Happy birthday on Wednesday to Brittany Matthews. Happy birthday on Saturday the 16th to me. And that's all from Methuselah's twin sister and Jack Crawford. Happy Heavenly Mother's Day to Bessie Level, and that's from Brenda Lambert and Russell Dupree. Happy Mother's Day to Karen Young, Rhonda Neighbors, Caitlin White, and Megan Neighbors. And that's from Liz Neighbors. Happy Heavenly Mother's Day to Marie Massey, and that's from Liz, Brenda, Annette, and Joy. Play a song for Pam Massey family, as she passed away this morning. That's from Liz Neighbors. Happy Mother's Day to Liz Neighbors, Helen Young, Caitlin White, Christy Young, Rhonda Neighbors, Laura Francis, Debbie Combs, Brenda Massey, and Annette Elmore. And that's from Karen and Johnny Young. Happy Mother's Day to all the mothers, especially his mom from David Latham. Happy birthday to Lanny, and that's from Granddad David Latham.

0: Well, it's come to that time again. I'm going to have to leave you. For Raymond Nelson Insurance, I am Tim Bass. This is WHOP-FM, Hopkinsville, Kentucky, at the tone. It's 8 o'clock. Happy Mother's Day.
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2: I'm Wendy Gillette. Breaking this hour, Iran's news agency says the regime has sent a response to a U.S. peace deal through Pakistani mediators aimed at ending the war between the two countries. CBS News has not yet confirmed the report, but President Trump has been saying for days Iran would respond soon. He was optimistic about a possible agreement.
3: We'll find out soon enough.
2: Russian President Vladimir Putin presided over a much smaller than usual Victory Day parade, marking Russia's defeat of Nazi Germany in World War II. He spoke through an interpreter.
4: The great feat of the generation of victors inspires the soldiers fighting in today's special military operation.
2: After the event, Putin told reporters the war with Ukraine could be over soon. Spanish nationals who were on board the cruise ship at the center of a hantavirus outbreak are the first to fly home, the first to leave the ship in the port of Tenerife in the Canary Islands. The head of the World Health Organization applauded the operation.
5: This is being managed very well.
2: Passengers and crew from 23 countries are disembarking the ship under strict protocols once their charter planes are ready. Spanish Health Minister Monica Garcia.
6: The next passenger should be France, Canada, Netherlands, UK, and Turkey, Ireland, and United States of America.
2: Pope Leo spoke about the ship during his Sunday Mass at the Vatican.
7: Llegada del crucero Hondius con los enfermos de antivirus.
2: He said he wanted to thank the people of the Canary Islands for allowing the ship to arrive there. It's not a sunny Sunday to celebrate Mother's Day in many parts of the U.S. CBS News meteorologist Andrew Kozak has the forecast.
8: Heavy rain and potentially some localized flooding across the Gulf states, but it is the Midwest. Oklahoma with the hail, the tornado threats. Or the tornado threats now start to cross over the Red River into northern Texas. The damaging wind, we could see that across a larger scale area as we get into the day. Arkansas and Louisiana, and also hail. That is going to be a very big threat for places like Dallas to San Angelo. In fact, by Sunday afternoon, storms continue on a line from Dallas to Temple, Waco, and Austin. We could be looking at, once again, some big severe weather chances for Texas for your Mother's Day.
2: And speaking of Mother's Day, CBS's Stacey Lynn interviewed an expert.
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13: Here's your WHOP Weather Center forecast. A blend of clouds and sun today, with daytime highs approaching 80. Winds out of the northwest at around 5 miles an hour. Cloudy skies expected tonight. Chance of rain showers. Lows level off around 54. Highs around 74. Tomorrow, partly cloudy skies. Daytime highs approaching 78 Tuesday. Under sunny skies, 80 Wednesday. That's the forecast. I'm meteorologist Megan Mulford for 98.7 Light FM. Currently, it's 60 degrees.
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15: And good morning. This is WHOP News. As you just heard, it's 63 degrees in Hopkinsville, but it is 60 degrees in Elkton and 66 degrees over in Katy's. My name is Hannah Hagman, reporting at 8:03. Schools across the Tennessee Valley Authority service region are thinking of cleaner air and savings on their energy usage after they were awarded grants from the TVA recently to help them achieve just that. Through the TVA's School Uplift Program, those schools, including Lewisburg School in Logan County, will be able to use that funding to save an average of 10% on their energy bills annually through behavioral changes alone, along with enhancing lighting, heating, and overall efficiency in existing builds. Lewisburg School received $210,000 through the program, and Principal Grant Warren says this program will not only have a tremendous impact on the building, it's also acting as a learning opportunity for their students.
16: Personally, thank TVA for the opportunities to participate in the School Uplift Program
3: and all the opportunities that it gives our students to be student-led leaders of our building. Our energy team with our fourth graders have done a tremendous job of helping our school raise awareness about our energy conservation, energy usage, as well as the resources that we use. The TVA program has really helped us understand how to be better stewards of our community and our planet, and we cannot thank them enough for all the support that they've given us.
15: Energy champion Jessica Cardwell thanked the TVA for helping uplift their school and empower their students to be leaders in the future.
16: I would like to thank TVA, School Uplift, and Pennyroyal Electric for assisting us in helping our students be learned about energy conservation. Your program has inspired our students to learn more than just energy conservation. They have become global citizens. Thank you so much, TVA and School Uplift, for empowering our students to become better leaders for the future.
15: TVA spokesperson Adam May spoke more about the School Uplift program during this week's TVA Minute.
17: This is a TVA Minute. The Tennessee Valley Authority recently announced that 121 schools across the region will reduce their power bills and have healthier air thanks to over $3.3 million in funding for energy and classroom upgrades through the School Uplift program. TVA Director of Energy Programs, Carrie Fogelman.
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17: You can find a complete list of schools at energyright.com. That's a TVA Minute. I'm Adam May.
15: This year's participants will save an estimated 5.5 gigawatts of energy, enough electricity to power 18,000 homes for a month. To choose the selected schools, a needs-based assessment was conducted that determined which facilities could achieve the greatest energy savings. Christian County Public Schools will have a new director of special education starting July 1 as current assistant director Corey Beatty steps into the lead role. According to a news release, Beatty has 15 years of experience in Christian County Public Schools, which includes serving as a teacher and special education teacher at Hopkinsville Middle School. She later served as a special education consultant and most recently as assistant director of special education. Beatty holds a Bachelor of Arts in Elementary Education from Marshall University, a Master of Arts in Special Education from Austin Peay State University, and a Rank 1 in Educational Administration, along with a Director of Special Education Endorsement from Murray State University. She is also a National Board Certified Teacher. Beatty says, quote, "I am grateful for the opportunity to serve as Director of Special Education for Christian County Public Schools after learning and growing so much in my role as Assistant Director. That experience has prepared me for this next step, and I'm excited to continue supporting our students, staff, and families while helping move the district forward through collaboration, communication, and a strong commitment to student success." It's being called one of the most significant infrastructure projects in the nation. Ground was broken Friday for the Brent Spence Bridge Corridor Project in northern Kentucky. The more than $4 billion project includes construction of a companion bridge to the existing Brent Spence Bridge that carries Interstate 71 and 75 across the Ohio River between Covington and Cincinnati. The existing span was built in 1963 and carries significantly more traffic than it was designed to handle. More than $1 billion in freight passes through the corridor daily. The project also includes improvements to the highway approaches to the bridge. The companion bridge is expected to open in 2031, with approach work substantially complete by 2033. Unlike the new bridges in Louisville, the Brent Spence Companion Bridge will not be tolled. The Kentucky Supreme Court is denying former Governor Matt Bevin's motion to remove Judge Angela Johnson from his ongoing divorce case. The case may now proceed with Judge Johnson, who previously issued a warrant for Bevin's arrest for contempt. The contempt order stemmed from Bevin's son, Jonah, seeking financial support related to alleged abuse and abandonment. Chief Justice Deborah Lambert emphasized the importance of applying the law to the facts rather than seeking media attention. Bevin's attorney did not comment, while Jonah Bevin's attorney praised the decision to keep Johnson on the case. We'll be back with more news after this.
19: When we lose a loved one, how we remember them makes all the difference.
20: I remember her laughter. Oh, she loved to laugh. I remember her joy.

0: Hopkinsville will be at 3 p.m. today at Hopkinsville Four Square Church. Lamb Funeral Home is assisting with arrangements. Funeral services for 71-year-old Marilyn Marie Randolph Moss of Pembroke will be at noon on Monday at Maddox Fuqua Hinton Funeral Home, with burial to follow in Rosedale Cemetery. Visitation will be that morning at the funeral home from 10 a.m. until the service hour. Funeral services for 70-year-old Keith Lawrence Buckner of Palmyra, Tennessee, will be on Tuesday at 1 p.m. at Dogwood Funerals and Cremations of Hopkinsville. Visitation will be from 11 a.m. until the funeral hour that day. Memorial visitation for 81-year-old Doris Ann Good of Hopkinsville will be on Tuesday from 4 until 6 p.m. at Kelly Baptist Church. Goodwin Funeral Home is in charge of those arrangements. And funeral services for 79-year-old Kenneth Hancock of Hopkinsville will be at 11 a.m. on Tuesday at Maddox Fuqua Hinton Funeral Home, with burial to follow in Flat Lick Cemetery. Visitation will be at the funeral home on Monday from 4 until 8 p.m. Maddox Fuqua Hinton Funeral Home is in charge of arrangements. You can find our obituary information on our website, light987whop.com. 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That's been your news and your obituaries. Stay tuned for a sports update.
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0: Good morning, this is WHOP Sports, and my name is Hannah Hagman reporting. In high school baseball, University Heights Academy took down Tates Creek in a close matchup 12-11. Bowling Green won over Muhlenberg County 4-3. Hickman County took down Dawson Springs 15-0. And then Livingston Central won over Dawson Springs 17-2. And Madisonville North Hopkins beat Hopkins County Central 11-0. In high school softball, Crittenden County won over Caldwell County 7-2. Hickman County then beat Caldwell County close matchup 7-6. Greenwood won over Muhlenberg County 9-4. Paducah Tillman then beat Muhlenberg County 10-1. North Hardin took down Todd County Central 6-3, but then Todd County Central won over Collins 8-5. Oldham County beat Trigg County 10-9, and then Trigg County went on to beat Allen County Scottsville 7-3. In Major League Baseball, San Diego won over St. Louis 4-2, but they'll be back this afternoon, and you can listen to St. Louis at San Diego on the radio, airtime 2:15 p.m. on WHOP 99.3 FM and 1230 AM. And that's been your news, your sports, and your obituaries. 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
2: Thank you, Hannah, and happy Mother's Day to you all today, all you mothers. I tell you, I love my mama. I lost her over 6.5 years ago, but it's not a day goes by that I don't think about her. I am where I am today because of my mama. I've been called a mama's boy before, and that don't hurt my feelings at all. Thankful to be here. My son and I took off Saturday a week ago, and we went out west. I think when we got home this morning at 1:40 or 1:45, and I had to get my music together, my birthday list together, and my son tried hard to get me here earlier, but let me tell you, some of you wouldn't even believe what I'm saying right now, but we came from Amarillo, Texas yesterday morning and made it here early this morning, like I told Hannah Page as well, I should play Wore Out this morning because I am wore out. I tell you, of course, Hannah was talking a while ago about the weather in Oklahoma and Arkansas perhaps today. We came through all of that yesterday and didn't rain a drop on us. Thank God for that. But anyway, it's good to be here. I'm shocked at the gas prices here. The only place I saw higher than that was where we was in Utah. We honestly bought gas yesterday for $3.77.9, I think it was, in Arkansas. I'm not going to complain that much. It is a good day. It's a beautiful day. It's Mother's Day, and happy Mother's Day to you all. Paige Rambo is here to answer the phone, and she is a mama as well. I want to say a very special happy Mother's Day to my wife, Lynn Combs, and to Paige Rambo as well. And I want to do the whole program in memory of my mama, Gertrude Combs, and of course my first wife Linda Jane Combs. My mama, I was an only child. I have an only child, and my mama called me the one and only, and that is what I am. But anyway, glad to be here today. We're going to start out, and if you need to call Paige, and normally Mother's Day is the busiest day of all, so if you can't get Paige on the phone, just have a little patience and call later. 270-88-55331. 88-55331. If you want to wish a happy Mother's Day to your mother, and whatever you want to do, whether it's to wish a happy birthday, a memorial to someone, or happy wedding anniversary, you can do that. Just call Paige. We'll take care of it. Right now, we're going to put on the Triumphant Quartet, Every Day.

All right. And I do want to thank Tim Bass and his wife for covering for us last Sunday. We covered for them in March, and they covered for us last Sunday, and I'm thankful for that. Called him on a Tuesday and asked him to do that, and they did last Sunday, and did a great job. I got to hear it. We had it on our internet, so we got to listen to most of the program last Sunday, and like I said, thank you, Tim Bass, for covering for us last Sunday. And of course it is Mother's Day, and I know he played this song during his program, but we're gonna play My Mama's Prayer by Ernie Dawson and Airline.

Ernie Dawson and Airline and My Mama's Prayer. Ernie Dawson wrote that song. Tremendous fellow. He's up there in heaven with his mama now. But Ernie Dawson wrote that song, and Ernie Dawson had a tremendous testimony. His mother was blind. He was a product of rape, and his aunt raised him, and she had several kids. I forgot how many, a bunch of kids. And they was poor, but let me tell you, Ernie Dawson was a special fella. He really was. We're going to play a song by Steve Warren, Jesus and Mama.

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6: All right. 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We get to play the music and you get to call in birthdays, anniversaries, memorials, or something going on in your church. And it's kind of amazing today. Paige said she's only gotten one call, and that's kind of strange, especially for Mother's Day. Here today, I want to do the program in memory of Carl Combs. That was my daddy. He went to heaven 42 years ago yesterday, and I'll never forget, 22 years ago today was Mother's Day, and anyway, on a Saturday night, I went to the Walgreens to get a Mother's Day card for my mama and for Linda Jane. And when I went there, anyway, the Lord told me, I've never had the Lord to speak to me any clearer, said, you need to eat with your stepdad, Austin, tomorrow, and your mama. And we were supposed to go out with the evangelist and Paul Gilbert to eat. And I came home and told Linda Jane, I said, we need to eat with Mama and Austin tomorrow. And she said, well, I thought we were supposed to eat with Paul Gilbert and the evangelist. I said, we were supposed to, but I said, Lord told me in no uncertain way we needed to eat with Mama and Austin tomorrow. And so at that time, Ryan's was open. And we went to Ryan's and we eat, and Chris and all those, we went and eat. And I'm so glad we did, because Austin passed away the next morning on May the 10th, which 22 years ago today. My daddy passed away 42 years ago on May the 9th. Austin, my first stepdad, passed away May the 10th, 2004, 20 years and one day after my daddy. I want to do the program in memory of Joanne Horton and Wilma Sumner. They both would have had a birthday today, and they was precious ladies. Loved them both. Joanne passed away in 2012. Wilma Sumner, I believe it was 2001, late 2001. Happy birthday to David Grace. He's having a birthday on May the 12th. Want to do the program in memory of Irene Lamb and Raymond Stewart. Both would have had a birthday on May the 13th. Happy birthday to Cindy Mathis. She's having a birthday on May the 14th. Happy birthday to Tim Bass. He's having a birthday on May the 16th. And I also want to do the program in memory of Larry Blankenship and my grandmother, Hida Stagner. My grandmother passed away late April 1957. She'd gone to the doctor that day, and she asked my mother's youngest brother for a drink of water. She was laying on the couch, and he gave it to her, and she passed away that day. 1957, but I remember her very well. Thank God for all of these different people that I've known. And like I said, so many of them I loved and respected so much. Miss them all. I'm going to play a song by Aaron Wilburn. I played it several times. Aaron Wilburn wrote this song. It's a special song. It ought to be a message to every one of you. The people God gives you.
7: My favorite cartoon is a Charles Schulz cartoon where Snoopy and Charlie Brown are sitting on a dock looking over the water. The caption over Charlie Brown says, "Snoopy, one of these days, we're all gonna die." The caption over Snoopy replies, "Yes, but on all of the other days, we won't. This is a day that you've been given to live and to love. And of all the things that you have, houses, land, and possessions, the most precious possession you'll have are the people that God gives you."

I encourage each and every one of you, if you have a mama, make sure you spend some time with her today. If you can't get to her, call her. But let me tell you, that's the most special gift you can give her. Let her know you love her. And that's what we all need to do. The Bible said, Jesus said, the greatest commandment was to love the Lord thy God with all thy heart, soul, and spirit, and to love your fellow man or your neighbor. Secondly, love God, love one another. And we need to do that. We need to tell them. We need to show them. And next song we're going to play, If There's a Phone in Heaven, Put Mama on the Line, Terry Terrell. And Terry loved his mama very much. I think he lost her when he was 11. But let me share this with you, and it's so true. It's a country song that's out. It says, you'll never know how much you want to till one day you can't. And let me tell you, I know the meaning of that song. I'd sure like to talk to my mama sometime. Terry Terrell, If There's a Phone in Heaven.

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5: 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Paige is in here to share with you the call. 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
5: Boy, it's even rarer than last year. 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But anyway, I warned you that we probably have a bunch of them today. Well, we didn't. I hope that don't represent your love for your mama anyway. 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Yes, thank you. Go ahead, Paige.
7: Good morning, everyone. This Friday night at the Lakeland Jamboree, the Southlanders Gospel Quartet will be singing. And then on Saturday night, Phyllis Burke and the Jamboree Band will be performing. So y'all come on out for a fun weekend at the Jamboree. Happy birthday to one of my best friends on Thursday, May 14th, Tony Lynn Carter. Happy Mother's Day to my mother, Cindy, and happy Mother's Day to my best friend, Amanda. Happy birthday today to Kim Gardner. Happy birthday on Monday, May 11th, to Billy Dawn Stokes. Happy birthday on Tuesday, May 12th, to Robin Doss, Stella Jones, Leslie Carroll, Dawn Owen, and Erica Stubbs. Happy birthday on Wednesday, May 13th, to Melanie Johnson, Bruce Wilkerson, and Megan Manbeard. Happy birthday on Thursday, May 14th, to Debbie Gary. Happy birthday on Friday, May 15th, to Katherine Isom, Luann Fries, and Neil Farmer. Happy birthday on Saturday, May 16th, to Tim Bass, Jim Monroe, and Avery Lynch. Happy Mother's Day to Cindy Means, Mary Hilton, and Loretta Lee. And happy Heavenly Mother's Day to Joanne Stanley and Betty Wells. And those are from Ricky and Olivia Means. Happy birthday to Velma and Jack Crawford's granddaughter, Brittany Matthews, on May 13th. And Velma and Jack would also like to wish Tim Bass a great birthday on May 16th. Happy Heavenly Mother's Day to Bessie Level, and that is from Brenda Lambert and Russell Dupree. Happy Mother's Day to Karen Young, Rhonda Neighbors, Caitlin White, Megan Neighbors. That is from Liz Neighbors. Happy Heavenly Mother's Day to Marie Massey, and that is from Liz, Brenda, Annette, and Joey. And we have a program dedication for the Pam Massey family. She passed away this morning, and that is from Liz Neighbors. Happy Mother's Day to Liz Neighbors, Helen Young, Caitlin White, Christy Young, Rhonda Neighbors, Laura Francis, Debbie Combs, Brenda Massey, and Annette Elmore. And all those are from Karen and Johnny Young. And happy Mother's Day to all moms, especially David Latham's mom. And happy birthday to Lainey from Granddad David Latham.
5: All right. Thank you. And I read in the obituaries that Earl Grace had passed away. And I thought a lot of Earl Grace. And, of course, he was a pastor the last few years. He was a fine fella. Sold insurance, did a lot of different things. But I thought the world of Earl. And he said he was 88 years of age. And we're going to go home one day. And that's exactly what Earl did. He went home. Want to play a song in memory of Earl. And this talks about a preacher going to heaven. It's Carry Me, Jesus by Michael Combs.

0: Okay, that was Michael Combs, Carry Me Jesus. And like I say, I'm doing that song in memory of Earl Grace, who passed away about a week ago. And like I said, a fine, fine fella. And it's wonderful to know that he is home. I know his family's going to miss him. And I did appreciate him. I'm going to miss him. I hadn't seen him for a long while, but I loved Earl. I hope each and every one of you have a happy Mother's Day. And like I said, if you can't visit your mama, call her, please. But you don't know how much you'll appreciate that to one day you can't do that. But I appreciate all the mamas and each and every one of you that called to wish your mama happy Mother's Day. But like I said, the biggest gift you can give her is spend a little time with her, call her, talk to her. And I had one guy to tell me one time after I said that, he did it that day, and he don't ever anymore, but he told me, he said, I thank you for reminding me that I needed to. But anyway, every one of you, thank you for listening today. I hope you'll listen again next Sunday from 8:15 to 9 o'clock for some more Southern Gospel music right here on WHOP 98.7 in Hopkinsville, Kentucky. And I hope each and every one of you have a wonderful, blessed week.
1: 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And today we're going to continue our rehashing of the Hopkinsville League of Women Voters, I call them debate forums, but candidate forums that they host each year. As we're coming up on the primary election, several seats are kind of up for grabs just from this primary election, and one of those is the seat for Christian County Sheriff. Incumbent Tyler DeArmond is facing off against challenger Eric Pacheco, both of them running as Republicans, and they participated in a league forum recently. Now I'm going to play you the entirety of that forum this morning.
2: Age League of Women Voters Hopkinsville and the city's cable panel on Spectrum 376. The Hopkinsville League of Women Voters are a nonpartisan political organization that encourages the parties of the friend for opening for rebuttal if seconds remain statements.
3: Okay, thank you. I'll start off by thanking the League for putting this event on and allowing candidates an opportunity to get in front of the public and share our views. Good evening, everyone. I'm Sheriff Tyler DeArmond. I have served in law enforcement for over 21 years, 7 of those years as your sheriff. During my time in office, you've seen increased visibility, proactive policing, and a sheriff who is present, accessible, and engaged with the community. That has been intentional because I firmly believe the role of sheriff goes far beyond enforcing the law. It's about building trust, showing up, and working side by side with each of you. Long before I ever ran for office, I was committed to being involved in our community. As your sheriff, that commitment has only grown stronger. I've worked to build relationships, support local initiatives, and ensure that the sheriff's office stays connected with the people we are sworn to protect. And that commitment will not change. Public safety has always been and will always remain my top priority. Every decision I make is focused on protecting families, supporting our deputies, and ensuring that Christian County remains safe, a place to live, work, and raise your family. I look forward to answering questions tonight, and I ask for your vote on May 19th to re-elect me, Sheriff Tyler DeArmond. Thank you.
2: Thank you. Mr. Pacheco?
4: Yes, before I get started, I'd just like to mention, I believe Tyler and I would be a good fundraising event for community donations. We drew quite a crowd tonight.
2: Yeah, I'm pretty impressed.
4: Good evening, and thank you to everybody for being here today and those watching at home live. Thank you to the League of Women Voters for hosting this event. I want to give special thanks to my wife of 23 years and our family for their unwavering support. Even my big brother drove up for Louisiana today. I am Eric Pacheco. I first came to Christian County in 1997 with the 101st Airborne Division Air Assault. Between the friendly waves on the roadways and the farmers who welcomed me on their land, I knew this was where I wanted to raise my family. Now I'm running for sheriff because you deserve leadership defined by experience, accountability, and transparency. My life has been defined by 37 years of public service, including 26 years in law enforcement. I retired as a captain after 2 decades with the Hopkinsville Police Department, served our rural communities with the sheriff's office, and currently serve as your deputy chief of police. Today, I lead 110 employees and manage a $12 million budget. I am a graduate of the FBI National Academy and the International Association Chiefs of Police Leadership in Police Organizations. I have built a multi-jurisdictional SWAT team and worked alongside local, state, and federal partners to keep us safe. I don't just know how to wear the badge. I know how to run an effective agency from the ground up. I'm running because I believe in proactive crime prevention and a sheriff's office built on trust. Our deputies deserve fair pay and elite training. Our citizens deserve a sheriff who is on the streets with them every single day, leading by example. This campaign isn't about politics. It's about people.
2: I'm sorry. That was the third time.
4: That's okay. Thank you.
2: I'm sorry. You will get the first question since Mr. DeArmond opened. What do you see as the biggest public safety challenges in Christian County right now, and how would you address them?
4: I'm sorry, could you repeat that question?
2: Of course.
4: Thank you.
2: What do you see as the biggest public safety challenges in Christian County right now, and how would you address them?
4: I believe our biggest challenge right now in public safety is our juvenile and gun crimes. We have to address our youthful offenders with these firearms. Unfortunately, we have a lot of young people running around in our cities and our rural communities shooting guns. We have to address those issues. In order to do that, there's a disconnect between law enforcement and community members. We have to start building positive community relationships with our informal and formal leaders throughout our multiple communities in Christian County to address these issues and engage our youth in safety issues. We have to start teaching our youth how to be safe and the repercussions of their actions. So juvenile youth crimes with guns, we've had several juveniles with accidental gunshots to themselves. We have to address these issues as partners. This is a community issue. This isn't just a law enforcement issue. I think that is one of the biggest things that we have to address in the public safety aspect right now.
2: Thank you, Mr. Yarmond. What do you see as the biggest public safety challenges in Christian County right now, and how would you address them?
3: The biggest public safety issue we have going on right now, the highest report of crime we have is theft. That's, most of those thefts are revolved around a substance abuse problem. And what we've done is we've created a narcotics unit and also added on to that narcotics unit to help address those issues and also try to seek help and counseling for those individuals. Our narcotics arrests are up over 50% over the last 7 years, as long as our narcotics cases. And that helps drive down our theft reports and our crimes in our communities and help people keep their property at home.
2: Okay. Thank you. Mr. DeArmond, you'll get question number two. With Christian County being so large in square miles, do you have plans to expand the staff of the department, including funding such as COPS grants and et cetera?
3: So, yes, over the last 7 years, we have grown over 6 road deputies since I've started, and that's not enough. I mean, it isn't. It's a funding issue as well because the square mileage of our county is we're the second largest landmass in the state of Kentucky. But we have addressed those issues. With increased staff on patrol, we've cut our response time down by at least 3 to 4 minutes over the last 7 years. So we've already started targeting those issues and trying to work towards those issues. The COPS grants, most of those are referred to, and the school is now taking those grants with the school resource officers. But we have applied for other grants like the LEAP grant, and we also have a GHOT grant, which is Governor Highway Safety Grant, to help target our traffic issues and things like that.
2: Thank you, Mr. Pacheco. Yes. With Christian County being so large in square miles, do you have plans to expand the staff of the department, including funding such as COPS grants and et cetera?
4: Yes, I do have plans to expand the department, and there are other grants out there besides the COPS grants and the GHOT grant, which the county has received $16,000 within the last budget year. There are burn JAG grants that we can look at for equipment and personnel. There are school safety grants that we can work in partnership with our school officials and our new public schools police department. In order to grow and expand our sheriff's office, we have to change the culture and the leadership at that agency. We have to modernize our police agency, our sheriff's department, by changing the culture and advancing our leadership issues, recruiting and retention. A new generation is entering into the workforce. Some people call it the Y generation. We have to address those generational differences and reach out to these people. There's the M2LE program, military to law enforcement program, to where we can reach out to Fort Campbell, that the state of Kentucky has entered into agreements to where I can recruit and attract soldiers that are transitioning from active duty to law enforcement. I can send them to the academy while the U.S. military is paying their salaries. So that's another step that we can take. Is right down the road, 15 minutes, is Fort Campbell, is a big recruiting tool. That's where I came from. This is where I called my home. So, yes.
2: Okay. Thank you. Mr. Pacheco, McCracken yes. County has a Sheriff's Foundation which assists with funding for resources, programs, and scholarships. Would you consider establishing a similar entity to support the CCSO?
4: Absolutely. What a great idea that is. The one thing about Christian County that attracted me to raise my family here for the last 26 years is the giving nature and the hospitality of the people here in Christian County. It has to be a partnership. Absolutely. What a

0: $100,000. And so that's something we're looking into, and that's be through approved through our fiscal court. And it is a huge impact on our youth, and absolutely I'd be for it.
1: Awesome. Thank you. Mr. DeArmond, would you consider establishing an animal control unit either as a unit of the CCSO or as a joint operation with the HPD?
0: Oh, absolutely. I've pushed for this for the last 7 years. It's a big need in the county. It pulls sworn deputies off to go take care of animal control issues. And 4 years ago, we had a plan set up with HPD to pay for part of their salaries, and unfortunately, fiscal court did not go through that. A partnership would be the best asset for that because they're trained. You have one department handling all of it, one communication with our animal shelter director, and one level playing field. And I think that's a partnership that's needed. I've tried to push for 7 years, and it's not got anywhere. We have a new director now at the animal shelter, and that's something that's in the works as well.
1: Okay. Thank you. Mr. Pacheco, would you consider establishing an animal control unit either as a unit of the CCSO or as a joint operation with the HPD?
2: Absolutely. It's pretty tough on midnight shift at the sheriff's department chasing a cow down the bypass. So, yes, I'll extend this to my opponent today. If you need an animal control officer, just give me a call. I'll send them out there. It's not a problem. But, yes, absolutely. We are a farm community, and we need that type of program at the sheriff's department, whether it's in partnership or creating a new position at the sheriff's department with the assistance of fiscal court.
1: Thank you. Mr. Pacheco, how will you ensure deputies are prepared to handle situations involving vulnerable populations?
2: Can you expand on vulnerable populations?
1: No, I'm sorry.
2: No? Okay. Training. Absolutely training. Vulnerable populations is a rainbow. We can talk about veterans who experience PTSD. There is a special type of niche that you need to deal with a veteran, especially a combat veteran experiencing a PTSD episode. So training is the key to that. CIT training for the deputies, but also not only just sending our deputies to annual training, but also continuing training in the sheriff's department. We have to make sure that our deputies are trained continuously. It's a perishable skill. Just like firing a firearm is a perishable skill, talking to people in certain situations is a perishable skill. And the only way we maintain those perishable skills is through training.
1: Thank you. Mr. DeArmond, how will you ensure deputies are prepared to handle situations involving vulnerable populations?
0: Well, the good news is they are trained in that. They are trained in CIT, and they do continue to train. We're even partnering with the MAC on a PTSD training coming up in the next few months that will be coming out as well. Continued training is where it's at, to know who you're policing and who you're interacting with. Another thing we do is we get out and get involved in our community. That way they know the deputies. They know firsthand who they're dealing with and who they're talking to. It's very important to have a community relationship with your law enforcement to your community, and we strive on that, and we push that on our deputies, and they enjoy it.
1: Thank you. Mr. DeArmond, what will you do in your first 100 days if elected?
0: When elected, we're going to continue to build upon the momentum we have. We have a plan to grow the department. We've already we pushed for the deputy's pay to come up over the last 7 years. We just recently got hazardous duty implemented. We're finishing that process this summer. And then we're going to start striving to grow our manpower again. Again, the county size is a huge issue, and we have to cut down response times. With I-24 and the construction now, and then we have a problem in Crofton, it takes us forever to get across town. And we try to minimize that, but we have to have the manpower. Manpower costs money. So that's the biggest issue we have going on, and that's what we're going to focus on in the first 100 days.
1: Thank you. Mr. Pacheco, what will you do in your first 100 days if elected?
2: Yes. In order for me to answer that question and to be sitting in this seat today, I had to do a lot of research through public records. There is a retention and recruiting issue at the Christian County Sheriff's Department. Approximately 18 deputies have left in the last 2 years at the agency, so we have to fix the culture. I have experienced an agency that experienced a mass exodus of employees. When we changed the culture of the leadership and allowed officers and deputies to do their job and be allowed to make a mistake and learn from that, we change the culture. So culture, leadership is my first priority, a change of leadership to change.

0: culture. And then we start attracting people back into the profession.
1: Yeah. Thank you.
2: Oh, yes, rebuttal.
1: One minute.
2: We do not have a recruitment and retention issue. In those numbers, for full transparency, is also the 8 SROs that left and deputies being terminated for internal issues. We do not have a recruitment retention issue. We've always had full staffing. We're down one right now because of internal issue as well, and we have 3 applicants waiting to come. There's not a retention and recruitment issue, and I just wanted to make that clear.
1: Okay. Thank you.
0: Can I rebut that?
1: Yes, 1 minute.
0: So the 12 deputies that we hired in the last 2 years were internal issue problems?
1: Is that
0: thank you?
1: Okay, thank you. Mr. Pacheco, final question. What strategies will you use to combat illegal drug distribution in the county?
0: My forte. Most of my career has been narcotics investigations from state, local, state, and federal narcotic investigations. I was a first task force officer and conducted 2 organized crime task force cases dealing with illegal narcotics trafficking within the county and city of Hopkinsville. Over 3 years, we yielded 25 violent felony arrests for drug trafficking and gun crimes trafficking. I will bring TFOs into the Sheriff's Department, garnering the federal assets to assist the deputies, to give the deputies more tools in order to address true drug trafficking issues. Our county is surrounded by pipelines of roadways that bring pounds and millions of doses of legal fentanyl. So I will bring in task force officers to garner the federal, and then I will start utilizing the crime suppression units and expand that unit in partnership with the Hopkinsville Police Department to start interdiction traffic stops on our highways around. We have to stop the flow of illegal drugs coming into our cities and our communities around the county.
1: Thank you. Mr. DeArmond, what strategies will you use to combat illegal drug distribution in the county?
2: Yes, we're going to continue to grow our progress in combating the illegal drugs. When I first started, we had 1 person working narcotics. Now we got 3 and a part-time. Our asset forfeiture count is holding hundreds of thousands of dollars, which is also allowing us to buy equipment that doesn't come out of taxpayers' money. Again, as I said earlier, our narcotics arresting cases are up over 50% over the last 7 years. It's on the front of our mind. I told you that our highest crime in the county is thefts, and it's usually related to a narcotic substance abuse problem. And so we're going to continue to push that as we have every single day since I've been there. It's a top priority.
1: Thank you. Since Mr. DeArmond went first with statements, Mr. Pacheco, you have 2 minutes for closing statements.
0: Okay, thank you. Tonight, you've heard 2 different visions for the future of our county. But leadership isn't just about a title. It's about a proven track record of getting results when it matters most. When I first arrived here with the 101st Airborne, I learned that this community looks out for one another. Since that day, I've dedicated my life to looking out for you, from patrolling our rural roads to managing a $12 million budget and leading over 100 dedicated professionals. I have the unique experience required to modernize the sheriff's office while keeping our traditional values at the heart of everything we do. I am not asking for this job to play politics. I am asking for it because I believe our deputies deserve a leader who is committed to them as they are to us. I am asking because I believe every family in Christian County, from the city limits of Hopkinsville to our furthest rural borders, deserve to feel safe in their homes. My name is Eric Pacheco. I have the experience to lead, the integrity to be accountable, and the heart to serve this community. I humbly ask for your vote to be your next Christian County Sheriff. Thank you, and God bless you all.
1: Thank you, Mr. DeArmond. 2 minutes, please.
2: Yes. Thank you again to the League of Women Voters for this opportunity to speak tonight. I want to emphasize a few things to my supporters. Action, accountability, and commitment. Over the past 7 years, I've demonstrated leadership, from coordinating emergency response during natural disasters to improving efficiency within the Sheriff's Office. Focusing on growth, the Sheriff's Office has increased the manpower, putting more deputies on the road when seconds count. Accountability, holding myself and deputies accountable, transparency in policy, strong internal controls, and ensuring core values of integrity, fairness, and service from each member of the department, and commitment. I have stayed engaged year-round through hard work and community involvement. You've seen me attend community events, civic group meetings, and supporting our local community. While elections are certainly important, what happens after the dust settles is what's most important, and I think you'll find I've delivered on my promises. With your continued trust and support, we will continue our mission to assure that your sheriff's office remains one of the best in the state. We truly have a great team and one that I'm proud to be part of. Thank you for your continued support, and on May 19th, please vote to reelect me, Sheriff Tyler DeArmond. Thank you.
1: Thank you both. Mr. DeArmond and Mr. Pacheco, for attending. Also, thank you to Mayor Knight and the City of Hopkinsville for allowing the League of Women Voters to use the City Council chambers for...
3: All right, and that was the Forum in Full that played host to incumbent Sheriff Tyler DeArmond and challenger Eric Pacheco as they look to see who will be the next sheriff of Christian County. Thank you again to the Hopkinsville League of Women Voters for hosting those forums. And you've been listening to Don't Be Afraid to Say It, your weekly public affairs program. By the way, primary election is on May 19th. My name is Hannah Hagman, hoping you have a happy Mother's Day.
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18: Here's your WHOP Weather Center forecast. A blend of clouds and sun today, with daytime highs approaching 80. Winds out of the northwest at around 5 miles an hour. Cloudy skies expected tonight. Chance of rain showers. Lows level off around 54. Highs around 74. Tomorrow, partly cloudy skies. Daytime highs approaching 78 Tuesday. Under sunny skies, 80 Wednesday. That's the forecast. I'm meteorologist Megan Mulford for 98.7 Light FM. Right now, it's 71 degrees.
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It's a better mix of music all weekend long. Liz Stark, glad to share a little bit of your Sunday with you. I've got Shaggy coming up, REO Speedwagon on the way, and right now, Britney Spears.

0: Bruno Mars, part of a great mix of today and yesterday for your Sunday. Natalie Merchant on the way. Michael Jackson coming up too. And the Chainsmokers and Coldplay.
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One great hit after another all weekend long. Liz Stark, glad to share a little bit of your Mother's Day with you. Olivia Dean on the way. The Police coming up right now. Matchbox 20.

0: Olivia Dean, part of a better mix of today and yesterday for your weekend with Three Doors Down on the way and Poison coming up.
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6: Here's your WHOP Weather Center forecast.
7: Sunshine mixed with clouds at times this afternoon, with daytime highs approaching 80. Northerly winds 5 to 10 miles an hour. Chance of rain showers tonight. Lows level off around 54. Cloudy skies, 74 tomorrow. Ample sunshine expected Tuesday, with daytime highs approaching 78, 80 Wednesday. That's the forecast. I'm meteorologist Megan Mulford for 98.7 Light FM. Currently, it's 76 degrees.
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0: one great hit after another to keep you company over the weekend. Liz Stark, glad to be with you. And on this Mother's Day, expect some lines at those restaurants. National Restaurant Association says about 80 million American adults will dine at restaurants for Mother's Day today. That is up from 75 million last year. Of course, 34% expect to dine in, 12% ordering takeout or delivery, which is a good thing because mom does not want to cook or do dishes today. Coming up, more great hits from today and yesterday. Ed Sheeran on the way.
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5: Here's your WHOP Weather Center forecast.
6: Sunshine mixed with clouds at times this afternoon, with daytime highs approaching 80. Northerly winds 5 to 10 miles an hour. Chance of rain showers tonight, lows level off around 54. Cloudy skies, 74 tomorrow. Ample sunshine expected Tuesday, with daytime highs approaching 78, 80 Wednesday. That's the forecast. I'm meteorologist Megan Mulford for 98.7 Light FM. Currently, it's 76 degrees.
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You found the perfect soundtrack for your Sunday. Liz Stark, glad to share a little bit of your weekend with you. Hope it's going well. Here's Genesis.

0: Taylor Swift, part of a great mix of Today and Yesterday with Sam Smith on the way and John Mellencamp coming up.
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11: Here's your WHOP Weather Center forecast.
12: Sunshine mixed with clouds at times this afternoon, with daytime highs approaching 80. Northerly winds 5 to 10 miles an hour. Chance of rain showers tonight. Lows level off around 54. Cloudy skies, 74 tomorrow. Ample sunshine expected Tuesday, with daytime highs approaching 78, 80 Wednesday. That's the forecast. I'm meteorologist Megan Mulford for 98.7 Light FM. Right now, 78.
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0: one great hit after another to keep you company all weekend long. Liz Stark, so glad to be with you. And you ever find yourself just not being able to do all the things you could do when you were younger? It is not just in your mind. Science has determined the decade we are most fatigued, it's in your 40s. Sometimes we might not get enough sleep in our 20s. We might even work a lot. Our 30s also get busy. But by the time we hit our 40s, we just can't manage it the same. They have data to back this up. It's not all in your head. Go ahead, take that nap today.
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4: Here's your WHOP Weather Center forecast. Mainly cloudy skies expected this afternoon with a high of 80. Winds out of the north, 5 to 10 miles an hour. Cloudy tonight, chance for showers. Lows level off around 54. High of 74. Tomorrow, partly cloudy skies. Sunny skies Tuesday with a high of 78. 80 Wednesday. That's the forecast. I'm meteorologist Megan Mulford for 98.7 Light FM. 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

One great hit after another to keep you feeling good all weekend long. Hope you're enjoying your Sunday. I'm Liz Stark. Thanks so much for listening.

0: tracks you know and love from yesterday. We bring you more of today's hits, too. Bryan Adams on the way, Bon Jovi coming up, and Justin Bieber.
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1: Here's your WHOP Weather Center forecast. Mainly cloudy skies expected this afternoon with a high of 80. Winds out of the north 5 to 10 miles an hour. Cloudy tonight, chance for showers. Lows level off around 54. High of 74. Tomorrow, partly cloudy skies. Sunny skies Tuesday with a high of 78. 80 Wednesday. That's the forecast. I'm meteorologist Megan Mulford for 98.7 Light FM. 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

0: Still such a beautiful song. Bryan Adams, part of a better mix of yesterday and today with Miley Cyrus coming up.
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0: Miley Cyrus, part of a great mix of today and yesterday. Liz Stark, glad to be with you. Here's an interesting stat. Mother's Day 2026, we are spending a whole bunch of money on flowers. $3.2 to $3.4 billion on flowers alone for Mother's Day. This is 26% of all holiday purchases at flower shops, and you absolutely deserve those flowers. Still to come, more great hits from today and yesterday, no doubt, coming up.
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1: Here's your WHOP Weather Center forecast. Mainly cloudy skies expected this afternoon with a high of 80. Winds out of the north 5 to 10 miles an hour. Cloudy tonight, chance for showers. Lows level off around 54. High of 74. Tomorrow, partly cloudy skies. Sunny skies Tuesday with a high of 78. 80 Wednesday. That's the forecast. I'm meteorologist Megan Mulford for 98.7 Light FM. Right now, 75.
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1: Here's your WHOP Weather Center forecast. Partly cloudy this afternoon with daytime highs approaching 80. Northwest winds 5 to 10 miles an hour. 54 tonight, chance of rain showers. Highs level off around 75 tomorrow, mainly sunny skies. Daytime highs approaching 78 Tuesday, under clear skies, 80 Wednesday. That's the forecast. I'm meteorologist Megan Mulford for 98.7 Light FM. Right now, it's 78 degrees.
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0: Bruno Mars, part of a better mix of today and yesterday. Liz Stark, glad to share a little bit of your Sunday with you. I've got Nickelback on the way and Bob Seger coming up.
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0: A perfect mix of music for your Mother's Day. Liz Stark, hope you've been enjoying your Sunday. And a big shout out to my mom, absolutely the strongest woman I know. Love you, Mom. Still to come, more great hits from today and yesterday. Shakira coming up.
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3: Here's your WHOP Weather Center forecast. Partly cloudy this afternoon with daytime highs approaching 80. Northwest winds 5 to 10 miles an hour. 54 tonight, chance of rain showers. Highs level off around 75 tomorrow, mainly sunny skies. Daytime highs approaching 78 Tuesday under clear skies, 80 Wednesday. That's the forecast. I'm meteorologist Megan Mulford for 98.7 Light FM. Right now, it's 78 degrees.
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0: That's the kind of hope we need. Jimmy Cliff and I Can See Clearly Now played Smash Mouth. I'm a believer there is another Shrek movie in the works. They've laid down their voices. All the original cast is back. Mike Myers, Cameron Diaz, Eddie Murphy, Antonio Banderas. And I hear they're working on a sequel to the Shrek franchise, this time featuring Donkey. I don't know why we haven't featured Donkey before. It was great, of course, having the Puss in Boots spinoff, but I think it's the spinoff we've always wanted. Coming soon, Donkey. And up next, more great music, Benson Boone. Awkward. Sorry, I'm here for someone else. Next.
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3: Here's your WHOP Weather Center forecast. Partly cloudy this afternoon with daytime highs approaching 80. Northwest winds 5 to 10 miles an hour. 54 tonight, chance of rain shower.

0: temperatures. Highs level off around 75 tomorrow, mainly sunny skies. Daytime highs approaching 78 Tuesday, under clear skies, 80 Wednesday. That's the forecast. I'm meteorologist Megan Mulford for 98.7 Light FM. Right now, it's 79 degrees.
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0: She's got a new project from 10,000 Maniacs and Wonder to Mother Goose. Natalie has created Cabinet of Wonder. It's a new arts and education project that turns classic nursery rhymes, Mother Goose nursery rhymes, into original songs, videos, classroom activities, and symphony performances for little kids. It all started when she was volunteering in a Head Start classroom. She got so hooked, she was showing up there 3 days a week, making costumes at home, and now the whole project is being piloted in Chicago schools with the Chicago Children's Theater and musicians from the Chicago Symphony Orchestra, and also online if you want to check it out, the Cabinet of Wonder. I'm Steve. Great to have you listening. More great music coming up from NSYNC next.
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0: There's Mrs. Petty's little boy, Tommy, and the Heartbreakers, Mary Jane's Last Dance. I'm Steve. Happy Mother's Day. Thanks for listening today. Great to have you hanging out this weekend, whatever you got going. You and Mom, thanks for letting us be a part of it.
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4: Here's your WHOP Weather Center forecast. Sunshine mixed with clouds at times this afternoon, with daytime highs approaching 79. Northerly winds 5 to 10 miles an hour. Chance for showers tonight. Lows dip down to about 54. Overcast tomorrow. High of 75. Bright sunshine Tuesday, with daytime highs approaching 79. 80 Wednesday. That's the forecast. I'm meteorologist Megan Mulford for 98.7 Light FM. Currently, it's 79 degrees.
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0: Still big at the box office, the Michael Jackson biopic. Number one this weekend is probably going to be Mortal Kombat. Finish him. And Devil Wears Prada 2. Maybe take mom to the movies to see that one. That'd be a good movie to see with mom. And yeah, Michael Jackson, the Michael movie, some mixed reviews for it, but I give it a big sequin glove thumbs up.
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10: Sunshine mixed with clouds at times this afternoon, with daytime highs approaching 79. Northerly winds 5 to 10 miles an hour. Chance for showers tonight. Lows dip down to about 54. Overcast tomorrow. High of 75. Bright sunshine Tuesday, with daytime highs approaching 79. 80 Wednesday. That's the forecast. I'm meteorologist Megan Mulford for 98.7 Light FM. Currently, 78.
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0: Booty and the Blowfish and Let Her Cry. I'm Steve. Great to have you listening. Great music all weekend long. Sunday fun day, Mother's Day. Hope you and Mom are having a nice day. Thanks for letting us be a part of your weekend.
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0: be nice to get a letter from your younger self that says, if you're reading this, no, you did not die of embarrassment on prom night. Miley Cyrus with Younger You. It's Steve Cassidy. Thanks for hanging out this weekend. It's the best mix of music from the 80s and 90s to today with AJR Bang coming up.
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7: Here's your WHOP Weather Center forecast. Sunshine mixed with clouds at times this afternoon, with daytime highs approaching 79. Northerly winds 5 to 10 miles an hour. Chance for showers tonight, lows dip down to about 54. Overcast tomorrow, high of 75. Bright sunshine Tuesday, with daytime highs approaching 79. 80 Wednesday. That's the forecast. I'm meteorologist Megan Mulford for 98.7 Light FM. Currently 78.
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0: 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I think she's got a whole mantle just for her American Music Awards. 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And then the show will be live on TV on CBS May 25th.
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1: Here's your WHOP Weather Center forecast. Chance of rain showers tonight. Otherwise, cloudy skies expected. Lows level off around 54. Northerly winds 5 to 10 miles an hour. High of 75 tomorrow. Lows dip down to about 48 tomorrow night. Clear skies. Daytime highs approaching 79 Tuesday. Under sunny skies, 80 Wednesday. That's the forecast. I'm meteorologist Megan Mulford for 98.7 Light FM. Currently, it's 75 degrees.
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0: Back at number one, 9 weeks now at number one for Ella Langley, Choosing Texas. I'm Steve. More great music coming up from the 80s and 90s to today. You're on the Feel Good Station this weekend with Three Doors Down coming up.
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0: That's what I'm talking about. You never know what you're going to hear. That's Enrique Iglesias and Rhythm Divine. This is Steve. A little bit of magic coming up next.
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5: Here's your WHOP Weather Center forecast. Chance of rain showers tonight. Otherwise, cloudy skies expected. Lows level off around 54. Northerly winds 5 to 10 miles an hour. High of 75 tomorrow. Lows dip down to about 48 tomorrow night. Clear skies. Daytime highs approaching 79 Tuesday. Under sunny skies, 80 Wednesday. That's the forecast. I'm meteorologist Megan Mulford for 98.7 Light FM. Currently, it's 75 degrees.
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That's one of Billy Joel's favorite Billy Joel songs. You may be right. I'm Steve, here with your favorite songs from the 80s and 90s to today, this weekend. Here are the Fugees. Strong.

That's Fall Out Boy, Sugar, We're Going Down. Steve Cassidy with more great music coming up on a Sunday fun day, Mother's Day. Mrs. Collins' little boy, Philip, coming up with In the Air tonight. Phil Collins will be inducted into the Rock and Roll Hall of Fame this year, part of the class of 2026. He's already in as a member of Genesis. And I saw earlier this week, Peter Gabriel was inducted. I forgot about this. Peter Gabriel, the original lead singer of Genesis before going solo, was inducted as a solo

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9: Here's your WHOP Weather Center forecast. Chance of rain showers tonight, otherwise cloudy skies expected. Lows level off around 54. Northerly winds 5 to 10 miles an hour. High of 75 tomorrow. Lows dip down to about 48 tomorrow night. Clear skies. Daytime highs approaching 79 Tuesday. Under sunny skies, 80 Wednesday. That's the forecast. I'm meteorologist Megan Mulford for 98.7 Light FM. Currently, it's 71 degrees.
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0: I know what you're doing. Dion Ferris with Steve Cassidy on Mother's Day. How is it that mom always knew what you were doing? Eyes in the back of her head and all that. You can't fool your mom. Huey Lewis in the news coming up, and it's Prince next.
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0: It's Justin Bieber with Daisies. I'm Steve. Hope you're having a good weekend. Thanks for spending it with us. You and Mom, thanks for hanging out with us. More great music coming up from Rachel Platten next. You go, girl. It's Fight Song next.
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5: Here's your WHOP Weather Center forecast. Chance of rain showers tonight. Otherwise, cloudy skies expected. Lows level off around 54. Northerly winds 5 to 10 miles an hour. High of 75 tomorrow. Lows dip down to about 48 tomorrow night. Clear skies. Daytime highs approaching 79 Tuesday. Under sunny skies, 80 Wednesday. That's the forecast. I'm meteorologist Megan Mulford for 98.7 Light FM. Currently, it's 71 degrees.
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1: Happy Mother's Day to all the moms out there. Did you have a great day today? Did your kids spoil you rotten? Did they make you cute cards? Did they clean your house? Did they remember to call? I'm glad you're here with us tonight. Happy Mother's Day.